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Radio Tefia 103.8 FM, the station that listens to the people. I'm Tepo, aka Papik, behind the mic. But the minute you hear the sound, you just know that the team here, Weekend Cruise, is in the building to drive you from 6 a.m. up until rather 2 a.m. up until 6 a.m. That is the destination. And a very huge thank you to Confidence for holding it down on the dance floor party. And a very good morning to you and welcome to the Weekend Cruise. With me, Tepo, aka Papiki, your boy and your guy, your host of The Vibe, who keeps it flowing, glowing, and going strong. Stay tuned because the energy starts here. This is what you can expect from the show tonight, rather in the AMs of this beautiful Saturday. I will give you your topic reviews, a mix, and celebrity updates, weekend hour updates, so and the tips of how to balance a relationship. I will come through with your topic review. Then also, I'll also give you a guest mix with weather updates. Today's motivation, a packed show is what you have in store for you on the station that listens to the people. Where is the station that listens to the people? Is Radio Tefia 103.8 FM, reporting live from the heart of Mankweng. A very good morning to you and yours, and to the listeners who have been with the previous presenters. A huge shout out to you. And if you have just joined the show, it's the Weekend Cruise with me, Tepo, aka Papiki, your boy and your guy, Ngwana Womopulana, driving it from 2 a.m. to the hour 6. I'm gonna give you nothing but great vibes and good music. Is that one? It's a promise. Hey, that one, it's a promise. Good vibes and music is something that you are going to get. Right before I came into your ears, I gave you a beautiful one from Prince KB featuring Setri Libar Hosh as the name of the song. Then I gave you another one from DJ Stokey by Superman featuring Kabza the Small. So those are the two beautiful songs that I gave you. Radio Tefia 103.8 FM. I'm Tepo, aka Papiki, your boy and your guy behind the mic, doing nothing but good work. I also hope you are taking care of your mental health wherever you are. You know, I always say this to people, but I have to practice my words. I'm one of those people who can tell you something that I don't practice. I don't know why I should I should pay attention to it or investigate on it, because I'm one person who talks nothing but the truth to the next person, but yet I destroy my own soul. So I don't know, am I a liar or what? So yeah, I believe wherever you are taking care of yourself. Remember, you are the little thing that you can, that is the little thing that you can do for yourself. If you don't take care of yourself, who will? The world doesn't care. The next person doesn't care. You can't confirm or the next person would look for the assurance that I want. So I highly encourage everyone, Gore, they must take care of themselves. The little thing that you can do is to take care of your mental health. You matter more than anything you can think of. Imagining abandoning the beautiful soul that the Almighty gave you just to ruin it over something. Yeah, Gore, you don't know, like, things are stressing you out, and the next person is stressing you out. Either be family, relationship wise, friends, you know. So, and those people are the ones where they should play a huge impact on your growth, but it comes in a way where they are the one for your predicaments. So the only thing that I can tell you is that take care of yourself. You are the little thing that you can take care of. Radio TFA 103.8 FM, I'm Tepo, aka Papiki, behind the mic. 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That is the number to dial, where you can send us your voice notes and your messages to communicate with us here on the station that does nothing but to listen to the people. And you are one of the people at the station that is listening to. So let me give you
a beautiful one from Davido and Mafikizolo. After this one, we're going straight into our topic review. Good morning to you and yours.

Oh yes, that was Davido in Mafikizolo. Bari chelete, Kenya chelete, utlabona. Yes, money talks. The song says it better than I do. The song says it's better than I do. So yeah, I'm Kenya chelete, utlabona. That was Davido in Mafikizolo. The time is exactly 24 minutes past the hour 2, and it allows us to go straight into our topic review of the night, to go and check what have we cooked tonight. So checking on the topic review, all right, Weekend Cruise family, we've reached our topic review, and this is definitely going to get people talking. We all know the feeling when you are in a relationship and something just doesn't feel right. Maybe you become curious, suspicions, or you simply want reassurance. But then comes the big question: should you check your partner's phone? Does checking your partner's phone actually makes you feel safer and give you peace of mind? Or does it create more mistrust and slowly destroys the relationship? So tonight we want to hear from you. Does checking your partner's phone make you feel safer, or does it destroy the relationships? So because let's have this on an open lines, I can say, phones are private, relationships are personal, and everybody has a different boundary. So let's hear your side of the story. Give us a call and send us your WhatsApp and tell us what you think. So yeah, this is what we have on the show. Does checking your partner's phone ever make you feel safer, or does it destroy their relationship? I believe for everyone who's in relationship or who has been in a relationship, they have their own boundary. Or no, in this relationship, your phone is my phone. I'll touch it whenever I want to. So there are those other relationships. I don't know. I don't touch your phone. You don't touch my phone. So this is what we want to hear here on Radio Tefo 103.8 FM. How are you doing, Ed? Do you take the one where we are not touching each other's phones? Or do we take the one where this is our phones? Yeah. If someone is calling you, I have to say, hey, my love, your phone is ringing. Take. Can I take the call for you and tell the person, or so-and-so is still busy with something? He, she will come back, will return the call to you. So, or rather, I will just look at it up until it goes off, because I don't want to touch your phone. I don't know who's calling you. I don't even want to know who you are communicating with, rather, or who you are spending your time with. So I feel like it goes with a person. This is a personal it's a personal boundary. Reason being, your mental health comes first, hey? So if you say, I'm not going to touch your phone, it's because you know, after touching that phone, I won't be okay. Yeah, I won't be okay. But others say, if I don't touch your phone, how would I know you're doing this? How would I know you're lying on me? Because that phone is the only thing that can tell me something about you. It can mask or unmask the person that I think you are. You know, at some point, we look at people based on appearance, based how nice they are, based how manipulative they are, based on how they can smooth talk, based on how they can use language. You'll be like, no, my person would never do that. I trust my person. He or she doesn't hide anything from me.

information on that. He doesn't hide anything on you. But touch that phone. Touch that phone and come back. Or will you still think the same way you are thinking about your partner? So, yeah, I really want to engage with you on this topic. I'm so invested in it. It's a sensitive issue. It's a sensitive topic because it either builds or break. Yeah, it either builds or break. Whatever your partner is doing there, it's either it's building the relationship or it's breaking the relationship. And it also goes both ways. So what if now I'm going to I touch your phone as my partner, then I find out you have some deals out there that you know what those deals they will make us fight or have an argument. As the person who was touching the phone, do I also have my phone? We are not 100% sure what's going on at your phone. So are you gonna confront the person because you have found those things, or you're just gonna let it slide because you're also not innocent? You see, this things goes both ways. It just needs clear communication on how are we handling this matter. I personally also learning myself every day. I'm also learning myself every day. Or I don't know where do I fall, but one thing for sure is that I want to know where I stand with the person, because it's really hard to invest in your relationship to find out or know you are not who they want. That's where cheating comes. There's someone in the picture who they value, who they love. When you are just somebody who they tolerate. So yeah, Radio TFM 103.8 FM, the station that doesn't do listens to the people. The time is exactly 30 minutes past the hour 2, and this is the weekend cruise in the building, sharing nothing but good vibes, good music, and the simple topic: does checking your partner's phone ever make you feel safer, or does it destroy the relationship? Does it either build or destroy? I wanna hear from you, the listeners, the Radio TFM 103.8 FM, or how do you handle this one? 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Also hit our WhatsApp line. It's 076-194-0815. And I'm gonna give you a beautiful one from King Monada and Pushy Girl Bare Lieto. So this is King Monada and Pushy Girl. In the background, they say nothing but Lieto. I hope you do and enjoy this one. A very good morning to you and yours, the 3rd of October. If you know anyone who's having a birthday today, right at this hour, Radio Chef says nothing but happy birthday.

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1: 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I just give you a beautiful one from Simi R. Ngiyesaba. Yeah, Nami Ngiyesaba Simi. So, yeah, and I also give you another one from King Munada featuring Pushy Girl Bare Lieto. Yeah. So, Radio Tev 103.8 FM, the time is exactly 43 minutes past the hour. And we are at the first hour of the show. So here on the weekend cruise, we are cruising under a simple topic. Yeah, or do we search our partner's phone? Oh, so rather it builds or it breaks our relationships with our partners. Does checking your partner's phone ever make you feel safer, or does it destroy the relationship? So the question is, after searching that phone, do you stay? If you find something you were not meant to find, how do you handle the matter? There are those who know their worth, but they say, I live, I support that. Why are you staying? It's quite obvious you are not who they want. But there are those who know, we talked about it, I will stay, he will change. But you are better, gore ibe ngwana a tsenetsileng wena o tlo ngwala di essay tsa di paragraph le di nepedi dikeledi miogo o tseba gore miogo ya gago e tla mo lukisha a paletse ke thupa e ba mo ba be ba mo fa yona ka gae. Yeah, this is what we face. So do communicate with us on our social media platforms, Radio Tev 103.8 FM, on Instagram, X, Facebook, and when TikTok. And do make it a point to also reach our WhatsApp line, 076-194-0815. That's where you can communicate better with us right here on Radio Tev 103.8 FM, the station that listens to the people. Let me give you a beautiful one from Heavy K and Mpumi Bar Inyege. So yeah, this one will take us to the next minutes of the show. It's a Heavy K featuring Mpumi Bar Inyege. I do hope you enjoy this one.

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1: 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Estate, Centurion 0144.
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Radio Tefo 3.8 FM, the station that listens to the people. The time is exactly 4 minutes past the hour 3, and it allows us to check with the celebrity update. So DJ Maphorisa joins Black Coffee on Gallo's 100 years celebration lineup. DJ Maphorisa has been announced as the latest addition to the lineup for Gallo 100. So the sound of Sanctuary. The festival will take place at Cape Town Grand Parade on the 15th of December 2026 as Gallo Records Company celebrates its 100th anniversary. So DJ Maphorisa will perform an Afro House set at the event. He joins Black Coffee, who was previously announced as the headline act. So Gallo 100 will mark a century of music recorded and perceived by Gallo Records. The company's catalog includes jazz, and easy time so mass candy, gospel, reggae, souls, kwaito, and house. So the festival will bring together music from Gallo's archive with a contemporary South African sounds. It will also feature archived lead story, storytelling, and live performance as part of its program. So more artists are expected to be announced ahead of the event. So as a part of the Sanctuary celebration, presented in partnership with the Vasadi Music Award. So the award recognized women whose contribution have been had a last impact on the African music. Yo, a huge shout out to the Gallo. And the second part of the celebrity update, we have Feathers Awards 2026. Dominic Zaka, Credo, V. Daniels, Grace Mondlana nominated. So the video crew, the Fathers Awards are back to their 18th edition, and the nominees is list reads like a recap of the year. The biggest online conversations, as it always has. Nominees were announced on Thursday, the 1st of October at the Constitution Hill in Bloemfontein, where the pride flag was hoisted by 18-year-old Chanel Daniel, representing the next generation of queer activities and leaders. So the pride flag will fly at the Centurion Hill throughout Pride Month. His year's edition is called the Signature Edition. So yeah, that is what is that is a wrap from the celebrity update this morning on the Weekend Cruise with me, Tepo, aka Papik. And right before the update, I give you a beautiful one from Karishma Are Dikoloto, and another one from Heavy K Are Umoya. That was the name of the song. So as Shandesh came through with Kilikile, yeah, Limudimo Bonor Kilikile, I do hope you will enjoy this one on the background. It's Mahu featuring GLCJ Are Tukutela. It's the name of the song. A very good morning to you and yours. I do hope you enjoy this one.

0: 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We are committed to giving you honest and responsible broadcasting. We follow the Independent Communications Authority of South Africa's Code of Conduct, which means we aim to bring you accurate news, fair discussions, and programs that respect everyone. 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
2: 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Re o dumela gore Radio Tef ga se ya latela molao wa maitshwaro wa ICASA, o na le tokelo ya go romela email addressing ye consumer@icasa.org.za goba fax go 012-568-3444 goba ka mokgwa wa poso go Private Bank X10 Highveld Park 0169 ebile o ka etela dikantoro tsa bona go 350 Witch Hazel Avenue, Echo Park Estate, Centurion 0144.
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1: 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We follow the Independent Communications Authority of South Africa's Code of Conduct, which means we aim to bring you accurate news, fair discussions, and programs that respect everyone. 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
2: 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Re ikemiseditse go fa kgasho ya potego le maikarabelo. 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
1: 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Ebile o ka etela dikantoro tsa bona go 350 Witch Hazel Avenue, Echo Park Estate, Centurion 0144.
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That is the name of the song. And before that, I gave you a mix followed by one of the beautiful songs that is close to my heart, Queen Tag, Are Mpuche 99. Reona le problem le na Mpuche 99. The time is exactly 5 minutes past the hour 4. We are at the third edition of the show. With me, Tepo, aka Babiki, your boy and your guy, Mwana Wamupulana. Remember, Wari, the topic of the night, we are siding under a simple topic, Yagore. In relationships, do we touch our partner's phones or we don't? So this is an open question, Yagore. When you are in a relationship, do you touch your partner's phone or you just let it slide? Does checking your partner's phone ever make you feel safer, or does it destroy your relationship? So I feel like this is an individual question or a topic review. Everyone has their own ways on how they handle their relationship. If you don't touch your partner's phone, bravo, you know why. And if you do touch your partner's phone, you have reasons. So I support both ways, depending on what do you want. So with the time, it allows me to go straight to the weekend hour update. But right before the weekend hour update, with the background song, I just wanna say to my lovely sister all the way to Mpumalanga Matau, to our sister, our deputy parent, thank you for always being there for us, guiding us, supporting us, and caring us so much. May you be our sister, but you have also played a big role in our lives, like a second parent. We see your sacrifice, we appreciate you, and we love you so much. So a huge shout out to you, my sister. I love you from the moon and a bag. I'm Tepo, aka Babig, behind the mic. Let's go straight into the weekend hour update to check what is cooking with our celebrities. Remember, this is the weekend cruise. So checking on the weekend hour updates, get a job, a business. So Mihlali Ndenze hits back at Gossip Page after a Chivayo link. So the content creator and entrepreneur Mihlali Ndenze shut down speculations about her love life after trash rumors linked to her Zimbabwean businessman Chivayo, who died in a helicopter crash this week. So Mihlali opened the videos posted on her Instagram stories on a Thursday evening by saying she has absolutely no business tussling with pigs, but that is an alarming and starting to rub me to the wrong way, so that people can sit behind the keyboard and create a false narrative about her. What irritates her most, she said, is the narrative stacks. She pointed to what she calls the Tony story, in which a friend called to ask about it and she had no idea who is the person was. So this is a reference to Gossip Vlogs, a post linked to Tony Kabongo. So Mihlali also referred to a hit list on which she was discovered, known most of the men named. There's just been so many stories surrounding me at this point, she said, calling it the lowest form of journalism. Get a job, get a business, do something with your life, she included, adding that the only relevance they have is tied to her name, and accused them of turning to her with lies. However, their social media platforms engaged Matrix Deeps. So Mihlali further questioned how anyone could be so fascinated on her dating life, dating that people don't know what's going on in her life at the moment. She threw in a mention about the business and said she simply wanted to keep the pace. She ended with a pillar
for the speculations to keep calling it really pathetic. So yeah, these are your weekend hour updates right here on the Radio Chef 103.8 FM, the station that listens to the people. Do make it a point that you communicate with us on our social media platforms, Radio Chef 103.8 FM on Facebook or Twitter and when Instagram, and also can send us your direct or WhatsApp on our WhatsApp line. It's 076 914 0815. That is the number to dial. And if you have been with me from 2 a.m. up until to the third edition of the show, a huge congratulation, rather a huge shout out to you. And if you have just joined the show, I'm Tepo, aka Papik, riding it up until the hour 6. That is the destination. I'm gonna give you a beautiful one from DJ Maphorisa featuring DJ Tira, Busisiwa and Moonchild. I hope you do and enjoy this one. Good morning to you and yours.

Hello, listener. I am here to tell you that you and I make the best combination. Yes, of course. You and Radio Tev, the station that listens to the people.

0: season after season. 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
1: 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Estate, Centurion 0144.
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1: The time is exactly 4:30 a.m. in the morning. Good morning. Checking up with the tips of our topic. So remember what is our topic. The topic is how are we dealing with the phones of our partners. So yeah, then number one is don't chase what isn't chasing you. So protect your image and let things happen naturally. So number two says rest without feeling guilty. You don't have to be productive every minute of the weekend. So number three says check on someone you love. So a simple how are you doing can mean a lot. And then number four says don't spend money just to impress people. So enjoy your weekend without creating problems for your Monday. Then we have take yourself out. You also have to always need to accompany your own life. So that is true. And then number six says leave your yesterday where it belongs. Well, whatever went wrong this week, you can get another chance today. So the last one says choose peace. Not every argument needs your response, and not every situation deserves your energy. Those are the tips that I managed to come up with. 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I'm Tepo, aka Papiki, your boy and your guy, behind your mic, your host and your voice from the hour 2 to the hour 6. That is the destiny. Nation, I gave you a beautiful one from Lady Zama, Ari Love is Blind. I'm gonna give you a beautiful one again from Questa, Ari Nyaga Nyaga. I hope you enjoy this one. Good morning.
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3: 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Estate, Centurion 0144.
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O ka ba o le boy, ga mamabolo, go ba toropongkgolo ya Polokwane. 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
1: 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consumer@icasa.org.za or send a fax to 012-568-3444, or you can send your complaint via post to Private Bank X10 Highfield Park 0169 or visit their head offices at 350 Witch Hazel Avenue, Echo Park Estate, Centurion 0144.
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0: 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Yeah. We are the sauce. We are the juice. 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
3: 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We follow the Independent Communications Authority of South Africa's Code of Conduct, which means we aim to bring you accurate news, fair discussions, and programs that respect everyone. 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consumer@icasa.org.za or send a fax to 012-568-3444, or you can send your complaint via post to Private Bank X10 Highfield Park 0169 or visit their head offices at 350 Witch Hazel Avenue, Echo Park Estate, Centurion 0144.
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0: 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Oh yes, this is the Weekend Cruise. The time is exactly 5:30 in the morning on a lovely Saturday, and the times allows us to go and check with the weather updates. Let's go and see what the Mother Nature has for us this morning.
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0: And now let's take a look at the weather across Limpopo for today, the 3rd of October. It's going to be a sunny and a clear day across most parts of the province, with no rain expected. In Mankweng, we are looking at 25 degrees and a low of 11 degrees. In Polokwane and Seshego, will be slightly cooler with temperatures reaching around 22 to 23 degrees and a low of 10 degrees. In Mokopane, expect a sunny day with a high of 26 degrees and a low of 11 degrees. Sibayeng will see a high of 25 degrees with while Zanini will reach 25 degrees with a low of 12 degrees. And finally, Lebohomo will be one of the warmer areas, reaching 26 degrees with a low of 12 degrees. So wherever you are across Limpopo today, it looks like a beautiful sunny and a dry Saturday. That's your weather updates. Stay warm this morning and enjoy your sunshine. A very good morning to you and yours. Let me give you a beautiful one from Busi. Don't leave. Good morning.

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4: 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And yeah, the time is exactly 45 minutes past the hour 5. We are in the final edition of the show here on The Weekend Cruise with me, Tepo, aka Papiki, your boy and your guy. So if you have been with me from 2 a.m. up until now, where we are wrapping up the show, a very good morning to you and yours, and a huge shout out. So with me here, I have a Saturday motivation. This is Saturday. Remember that you don't have to make, or rather you don't have to figure out everything. Take a deep breath, appreciate how far you have come, and give yourself permission to enjoy the little things. Your journey is unfolding. Keep going, keep believing, and most importantly, don't give up on yourself. You are the biggest thing to give up on. And we can cruise energy. It's Saturday. Wherever you are carrying from the wake, put it down for a moment. And this is your time to breathe, smile, and enjoy your life. The Weekend Cruise with me, Tepo, aka Papiki, your boy and your guy, giving you nothing but vibes, great music, and good conversations. So this is the most important time to be alive, to witness this kind of voice in your ears. So right before the motivation, I gave you three beautiful songs, most music in Tliziyo featuring Babalwa M and Busi, Don't Leave. And then I also gave you DJ Shimza featuring Dr. Malinga Akolalwa. So those are the three beautiful songs that I gave you. The three beautiful songs that came into your ears right here on Radio Tab 103.8 FM. So with the time, it allows me to say thank you so much for joining us right here on the Weekend Cruise. Up next is the power button. Yes, and it's always wonderful to have you all on the show. 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You guys have yourselves a lovely Saturday, and most importantly, be safe. Keep tuning in and stay blessed. Peace and love. Arieng Makumpu, to have fun. From me to you, Kir, good morning. Enjoy your Saturday, the 3rd of October. Arrive alive. Drink responsibly. I'm not leaving you alone. I'm gonna leave you with a mix from Amapiano Mix, and then after that, Valenane La Power Button, they will take over where I left. Give them the same energy that you have been giving me from the hour 2 up until now. Till we meet next week, I'm Tepo, aka Papiki, your boy and your guy, signing out with the mix from Amapiano. Good morning.

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0: Jabo mo botso mesong ya le khono na le wena ga re thome ka keno mankweng the high of 24 the lower of 12 there is going to be mostly sunny Polokwane the higher of 23 the lower of 11 there is going to be mostly sunny Sejego the higher of 24 the lower of 12 there is going to be mostly sunny Mokopane Mokopanchari Jaba the lower of 12 the higher of 24 there is going to be mostly sunny Sebayeng the higher of 24 the lower of 12 there is going to be mostly sunny Zanene Maka Abode the higher of 26 the lower of 15 there is going to be mostly sunny Dubwa Gomo the higher of 23 the lower of 13 there is going to be mostly sunny.
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0: Ga tsebe le tsona tsa boemo bo tso gana mo station tsetsa go theletsa batho re le tefano 3.8 FM ke molong gona misong ya le khono go meka kholo ke dumela e bile gape ke tsepa ga botse gore go o 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
1: You know, and South Africans, you know, are very good with the made up words. Budanko, Bomachangura. 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

0: 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Tla re bona rena ka pele gore go di dutse ja re mo entertainment news. Home and Small Business Fry BC helping South Africa Township, rather South African Township resident move from several list trading to more stable digital enable micro enterprises according to rent reporting and international evidence. Rikwagetse.
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0: Netike zona sitishi sa go theletsa batho. Home and Small Business Fabric is helping South African Township President moving from survivalist trading to more stable dignity enable micro enterprises according to rent report and international evidence in connection or rather in connected township householders shuffling spending or rather spending from basic communication on mobile data to more productive uses without increasing their overall connective cost. Reliable high speed connection also spurs shops, saloons, repair workshops and workshops and home based trade to use banking app, point of sales system and inventory tools with fairly dropouts than on a mobile network. Beyond the basic connective fabric expenses, market access, a township entrepreneur can list a product on online marketplace, accept digital payments and market beyond their immediate neighborhood. Minerary finding from rural areas abroad for where high fabric adoption is linked to faster business growth and more self-employment. The technology also support remote work, freelancing, tutoring and tech. Enable services that require stable upload and download speeds. For Nomsa Dlamini, a home-based baker in Soshanguve, the transition from cash only transitions and word of mouth reveals to a fully digital operation has changed how she runs her business. Just a few days, or rather a few years ago, Dlamini revealed on neighbors and friends to attract customers. She took orders over the phone and accepted cash payments, a system that made it difficult to attract new buyers or manage her growing order book. Today, Dlamini operates a business online using fabric connectivity at a phone, or rather at her house, provided by Vodacom Fabric and powered by Vuma Rich. This internet access always allows her to showcase her birthday cakes, cupcakes, and specialty bake goods on social media through photos and video. The courage. I got the appeal public protected class, Lechetos Sue appointment after qualification complete. The public protector has found no irregularities in their recruitment and selection procedure that led to Leonard Lekgetho's appointment as Chief Operating Officer, COO of the Special Investigating Unit. Lekgetho, who served as the CIU's COO and acting head, has appointed by President Cyril Ramaphosa as the unit's permanent head with immediate from September 1st, 2026. A public protector, Khulileka Ngaleka, released the finding on Tuesday as part of the second quarter investigation report covering July to September 2026. The investigation followed a complaint lodged by Pranish Maharaj in July 2024, who had been shortlisted for the position. Maharaji alleged that Lekgetho did not meet the advertised minimum requirements of a relevant postgraduate qualification in management or any equivalent qualification. He also questioned addition assessments introduced after the interviews, saying candidates had not been informed in the advertisement that the recruitment procedure process would include further stage. On March 7, 2024, Maharaj was informed that he had been unsuccessful and that Lekgetho has been appointed. The appointment was announced by Advocate ND Motivi, the former head and CEO of SIU, who stated that Lekgetho held an LLB BA education degree, BSc honors in geographic information system, postgraduate diploma in cyber law and diploma in criminal justice and forensic audit. Maharaji subsequently raised concern that Lekgetho did not have the relevant postgraduate qualification in management required by the advertisement.
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0: Here at WIZ, we play nothing but the hits. Nothing but the hits. Nothing but the motherfucking hits.
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2: Thank you, Karabo. Top stories at 7 o'clock. Zimbabwean man arrested in Masakaneng for unlicensed firearm and suspected stolen copper cables. And government launches water and sanitation war room in Sekhukhune to tackle service delivery challenges. Thank you and good morning. A Zimbabwean national was arrested on Thursday in Masakaneng village near Groblersdal after police found an unlicensed firearm, ammunition and suspected stolen copper cables in his vehicle. Members of the Sekhukhune District Tactical Response and Investigation Team, working with private security, stopped and searched a white Renault following information that was being used to steal and transport copper cables in the district. The driver could not produce a valid firearm or ammunition license, nor required documentation for second-hand goods. He faces charges of possession of an unlicensed firearm, ammunition, and suspected stolen copper cables, and is expected to appear in the Groblersdal Magistrate Court on Monday. Police investigations are continuing. Limpopo Police Spokesperson Brigadier Hlulani Mashaba has more.
3: The police in Sekhukhune have arrested a 39-year-old Zimbabwean male national for possession of an unlicensed firearm, ammunition, and suspected stolen copper cables. The arrest was made on Thursday in Masakaneng village outside Groblersdal after the members of the district tactical and investigation team received a tip-off about a white Renault allegedly used to transport stolen copper cables. The vehicle was spotted and searched. Police discovered a firearm, ammunition, and copper cables in the boat. The suspect could not produce a firearm license or documentation for the cables and was charged. He is expected to appear before Groblersdal Magistrate Court on Monday, the 5th of October 2026, as investigations continue.
2: The Premier's Water and Sanitation War Room was launched yesterday at the Sekhukhune District Municipality Council Chamber. The initiative brings together key stakeholders to improve coordination, accountability, and collaboration in addressing persistent water and sanitation problems across the district. Aligned with the district development model, the war room will serve as a platform to identify challenges, monitor interventions, and drive practical solutions. Elias Motsoaledi, local municipality, has welcomed the move, committing to work with all spheres of government to accelerate service delivery for affected communities. The National Taxi Alliance in Limpopo has expressed concern over the expected fuel price increase that could push petrol close to 30 rands a litre from next Wednesday. Spokesperson Franz Khasaho said rising fuel costs continue to strain taxi operators already facing high operating expenses, potentially threatening the sustainability of their businesses. The alliance is waiting the final price announcement before deciding on its response and has appealed to commuters to show understanding should fares needs to be adjusted. Any decision on taxi fares will be communicated only after the impact of the increase has been assessed. Here's more. Lastly, Blueberg Local Municipality has welcomed Baba Morgan Chivure as its new chief financial officer, expressing confidence that his experience will strengthen financial management and reporting systems. Chivure, who has extensive experience in financial systems and government administration, as well as finance academic background, joins the municipality while the Auditor General is conducting an audit for its finances. Mayor Maria Tamaga said his expertise is expected to support a smooth audit process and ensure financial reporting meet the required standards. Council Speaker Blanka Bulogwa and Chief Whip Morunga Siokoza also welcomed the appointment, describing it as an important step toward achieving a clean audit outcome and improving accountability in the management of public resources. Recapping on top story, Zimbabwean men arrested in Masakaneng for unlicensed firearm and suspected stolen copper cables. And that is all for this hour. Catch your next bulletins at 9. For Radio Tef News, I am Gundrampo.
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2: 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Budanko, Bomachangura. 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
1: We are education.
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1: Tobela butkarabo.
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0: 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That's our king. And a corner fit level fellow. Kick up a fellow a bake. Skip a fellow of wig.
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0: 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Even a holy very well. 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
2: Wa di chacha meswa ka montle ka rabo di a boya batho ba le machango ra ke re a re tlokomeleng re stand ga botse ka fao
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1: Top stories at 9 o'clock. The 2026 South Africa and Zimbabwe Marathon is underway. And Democratic Alliance Federal Chairperson Solim Msimanga links service delivery failures to job losses in Mankweng. Thank you, Team Majubana, and good morning. Over 350 athletes are competing in the 2026 Two Countries Marathon from South Africa to Zimbabwe. The marathon officially underway with runners kitted out and ready to compete for the championship title. The athletes are taking part under the theme Two Nations, One Spirit. This year's marathon boasts a total prize pool of 146,000 rands, with athletes competing in several categories, starting in Musina, Limpopo, and finishing at Dulibazimo Stadium in Beitbridge, Zimbabwe. Mayor of Musina Local Municipality, Councillor Godfrey Mawera, says the marathon celebrates the unity of the two countries and wished all participants well. Yes, more.
2: Celebrating the unity of two countries, one spirit and one shared journey. May we turn this chain of the Two Countries Marathon, the 2026 version, to be one of the best. Indeed, because your worship, this is my last marathon as the mayor. May we make it the best, and all the best to all the runners. May all the winners be kept amongst two countries. Let
1: Democratic Alliance Federal Chairperson Solim Msimanga has warned that collapsing municipalities are actively destroying jobs and economic opportunity, telling residents of Mankweng that poor local governance has a direct and painful impact on ordinary people's ability to work and run businesses. His remarks centered on the critical role of local government in providing reliable water, electricity, roads, and refuse removal, the foundational services that allow communities to function and small businesses to operate. Without this, Msimanga argued, economic activity stalls and unemployment deepens. The visit forms part of the DA's early push ahead of the 4th November local government elections. A Zimbabwean national was arrested on Thursday in Masakaning village near Kroblersdal after police found an unlicensed firearm, ammunition, and suspected stolen copper cables in his vehicle. Members of the Sekhukhune District Tactical Response and Investigation Team, working with private security, stopped and seized a white Renault following information that it was being used to steal and transport copper cables in the district. The driver could not produce a valid firearm or ammunition license, nor the required documentation for second-hand goods. He faces charges of possession of an unlicensed firearm, ammunition, and suspected stolen copper cables, and is expected to appear in the Kroblersdal Magistrates Court on Monday. Police investigations are continuing. Brigadier Hlulani Mashaba, spokesperson of Limpopo SAPS, has more.
3: The police in Sekhukhune have arrested a 39-year-old Zimbabwean male national for possession of an unlicensed firearm, ammunition, and suspected stolen copper cables. The arrest was made on Thursday in Masakaneng village outside Kroblersdal after the members of the district tactical and investigation team received a tip-off about a white Renault allegedly used to transport stolen copper cables. The vehicle was spotted and searched. Police discovered a firearm, ammunition, and copper cables in the boat. The suspect could not produce a firearm license or documentation for the cables and was charged. He is expected to appear before Kroblersdal Magistrate Court on Monday, the 5th of October 2026, as investigations continue.
1: And lastly, the Premier's Water and Sanitation War Room was launched on Friday at the Sekhukhune District Municipality Council Chamber. The initiative brings together key stakeholders to improve coordination, accountability, and collaboration in addressing persistent water and sanitation problems across the district. Aligned with the district development model, the War Room will serve as a platform to identify challenges, monitor interventions, and drive practical solutions. Elias Motsoaledi Local Municipality has welcomed the move, committing to work with all spheres of government to accelerate service delivery for affected communities. Recapping on top story, the 2026 South Africa and Zimbabwe Marathon is underway. And that is all for this hour. Catch your next bulletins at 11. For Radio TEF News, I am Gundurampo.
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3: Aha.
2: Ereng, how are you today?
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4: Eh.
1: 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Not a dog over to when I only Chubana Padima, when I'm not lady, when I want Hona Chuela Pele, O Padima Vialocana, Lady Liro Feta, O Bunchurkani to when I only Chubana Padima, Utsana Fella was Subele, like a re.
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0: No, I'm blind.
1: But Tsepo, Lilila Fitla's clipping, sir, a joyous celebration. Like a chamo telejor, hope or na, if it live young clipping, sir, joyous celebration. Lona Ville. Who will live young, carga, or shooting list clippings?
0: Clipping sa joyous celebration.
1: Yeah.
0: Ke fitla.
1: Mm.
0: E bile ka lebaka la la kereke.
1: Yeah.
0: Ke ile ka ya headquarter ya kereke Benkisela by that time. Headquarter ya bona e ke ka ya na kwa ke Midrand. Mara ke ka Gauteng. Like Southpole. And then irle ge ke fitla kwa khanti the branch ya around Polokwane ba organize le omwa ba go le ba tshwere celebration because ke be ke opela mo Polokwane ke le fitla ke se no render item and then they decided gore and na even now e leng gore the worship team re manager Moruti. So Moruti was so touched.
1: Yeah.
0: So my longer will have felt a little contact to the treasure celebration. So that by ba no when mo transformele to your headquarter my longer tota gona then we can hear how he's singing. So Nariki Yakwa, I didn't know one of the managers by Joy Celebration was animal. In the Fed owner they said to me the Toishakwa headquarters below Bell. Thank you, Fitakwa. I sang like Kibeki de Ramopolokwan. After church they told me Hore Chabushongwane was here with us, and he is so impressed.
1: Yeah.
0: Or he heard you singing. So, Aratribo Nautana and Gawain. And hi, Tayen. Basically, the joint celebration is related to auditions.
1: Yeah.
0: So, Bali complete ka Batwa Wajaka.
1: So,
0: Yaba or Bari, no. Oh, queer. I don't know what I'm going to go with. But I think when I was here, he told them, okay, it's fine. But no, I don't stress. I didn't have that fear. After some time, I got a call.
1: Yeah.
0: Hey, Aori, please, tomorrow, I hope I'll tell Polokwane.
1: Yeah,
0: which one is coming from Polokwane? And Reba spread that message, that call. By last week we SABC because na SABC ke mo so pinya bon.
1: Yeah.
0: They said we ita mo Polokwane. But Reba mpoja. Yeah, but the producer ka mpone la ori. No, ita Polokwane. How to over late SABC because kona le mo lajo ro tsareng one. And it will be a breakthrough message to you. So cannot delay, because all wa baba bangu ba ke okrile in the morning. Baba mpusha le venue ka right, it's fine. Ka tsama ka ya mo le filone le ngo Polokwane la dijo. Feel really. Abo order we dijo re dule fast reaction. Aw. Ke kwa le ntshulu ntumedisha.
1: Yeah.
0: How are you? I'm alright. I'm Jabu Shongwan. Hey.
1: Eban.
0: Get out the goosebumps. Come on, God.
1: Eban. Yeah.
0: Shongwan. Okay. Yes. Marakawa Kalara Bishiji Kikrili or Bambujor, he was. Kwa. Headquarter ya. Ya Kareke. So, Kabalim Tela or it's fine. Kulukile. Come to it. I don't know. The reason why we're here, gore re tlo ja dijo mo.

0: is because officially we want to announce to you that you are a member of Joy Celebration.
1: Yeah.
0: Hey, I was so shocked. But no village. I can like a tomorrow and answer that give a shitty to me. So the village is we are going to the car, Bambuja, because they announced that Bampa KPC a Joy Celebration in Naola. So, that's where then I digested the matter. I cannot believe. They cannot drive away from Josie, but Ramuva from Bujagore officially volunteer. So that's where then they took me and we recorded a Joy Celebration 22 by that time.
2: I never in Castrovale. I never Castrovale.
0: It did not take me by surprise because by Bam Budija or Kena Kula Kileko headquarters. So,
2: It
0: was my dream back there before. It was Kisali Omunyan because na Kirodish Check Radio. I can tell you. Kirodish Check Radio and ke tseba di drama tsa radio from back there. So ntshwarelenganyane metsotswanenyana mohlomongwe le ka goga linenyana A1 then I'll be there. Ntshwareleng ke gape ke mogashi ke shoma radiong I know go na le di-line.
1: Ola le rena ka bo radio tef. 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
1: 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Then, in the river, we had auditions, I went there. But the person who can yoga about Kilowe, a person who can talk Shangani, who can speak Shangani. 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
1: o ke kotele da ke
0: ya ga ma
1: so then ke audition ne ga Kilowedu after that they said to me we'll call you back they called me back but no you got the character as we speak before we also prepare a contract out they had already made a script so they sended me 3 episodes then so then that's where then I got to the character but before I was on stage
0: yeah ke nyaka re di entrongwe she bjale
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1: yeah re ke kry approval from magoši ka mo because it's a family Why do me la hore? Must I do this?
0: Yeah.
2: Oh, okay, do me la.
1: Why do me la hore? I tell like I'm a new girl to put you
2: out. Ah, okay, do me la. I'm not going to go. Ke fetso go ngwala ke nyaka gore moya ka o tsoge.
1: No, I can say kaba gallery is the simplest for me. Each one really just celebration 23 because kibile lwana from 22-23 and kaupula kiba jere la question when al pushin in my hour. 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Not a shumela, a shumela, a shumela, Jehovah, Modimo Ali Hoti Mo. 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
2: Yes, to Amulej.
0: To Amulej. To No, get out of touch. Ah,
2: Uliki, I was a
0: little bit. Where are you going to be in Jatalana?
2: Hey, I'll give you a look at my result.
0: Yeah, can you take care of
2: it? Now, I'll tell you who will let Alrina. What is up? Rache, say.
1: Go be a little bit of a little, yeah.
2: Awa
0: le bese tle le botsa. Ke tlo ke le ba go tlo. 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
1: modimo a lete pele
0: ke leboga kudu may the Lord keep you and give you the prosperity. Let's go and then we'll let the runner go out to Kudu. In a way, you know, I know listeners will enjoy a lot. Can you tell me about interviewed more than only you? Nele tsara ke one presenter, but now ke rata the idea station ya gore ba dirile gore go be le a co-presenter. It shows gore they admire and enjoy people with disability like me. So I thank you, and I thank the station as a whole, the management. Hale submitted the report ya lena le ba botse gore we thank them a lot.
2: Ka ba rata ba botse. Re ne le ba funele le ba botse. Re nyaka bonus.
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4: By virtue of the authority vested in me, I confer the postgraduate degrees.
5: Mr. Chancellor, I have the honor to present the following graduates whose names appear in the program and have complied with the requirements of the degree, Bachelor of Education Honors in Adult and Community Education and Training.
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6: 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consumer@icasa.org.za or send a fax to 012-568-3444, or you can send your complaint via post to Private Bag X10 Highveld Park 0169 or visit their head offices at 350 Witch Hazel Avenue, Echo Park 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
2: 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Bodanko, bomachangura. We just come up with these words.
1: We are information.
3: Those using their mobile phones for work have been urged to take extreme caution as important company information could easily be stolen from a device.
1: We are education.
7: Oh, phutanela ka mo diskripteng tsa bana ba rena gona gona le eng o na le maboka a go ntsha dibuka tsa ngwana ka moka ka mo wa lebelela wa mo antupa wa gona go ntshimongo o le go ruha o tsibega wa tlwaelera.
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4: The police in Lubuahong have launched an intensive manhunt after a 53-year-old tavern owner was found murdered in his business at Gamphahlele Maribeng section in Mamawolo village on Friday morning, the 2nd of October 2026. The sister went to check on her brother and found the double garage doors wide open. Inside the back office, she found him lying face down in a pool of blood after being struck on the head with a sharp object. Cash and his white Isuzu buggy were stolen. Anyone with information that can assist in the ongoing investigation, please contact Lieutenant Colonel Moses Chweni on 082-414-2698.
1: Ke ruma ditaba tse ka o tsopela taba kgolo mme yona e re mogatlho wa dinamelwa tsa botlhe wa National Taxi Alliance NTA ka Boripana ka mono porofenseng ya Limpopo o re o tlhobaetsa ke o ronal dipeo ja gore go na le kgonagala gore ditheko tsa makhura a difatanaga di ka tlhatlhoa ba o fitlha go diranta tse 30. 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
3: By virtue of the authority vested in me, I confer the postgraduate degrees.
4: Mr. Chancellor, I have the honor to present the following graduates whose names appear in the program and have complied with the requirements of the degree. Bachelor of Education Honours in Adult and Community Education and Training.
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9: 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The

0: By virtue of the authority vested in me, I confer the postgraduate degrees.
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3: By virtue of the authority vested in me, I confer the postgraduate degrees.
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3: Mr. Chancellor, I have the honor to present the following graduates whose names appear in the program and have complied with the requirements of the degree. Bachelor of Education Honours in Adult and Community Education and Training.
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6: 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Estate, Centurion 0144.
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6: By virtue of the authority vested in me, I confer the postgraduate degrees.
7: Mr. Chancellor, I have the honor to present the following graduates whose names appear in the program and have complied with the requirements of the degree. Bachelor of Education Honours in Adult and Community Education and Training.
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4: By virtue of the authority vested in me, I confer the postgraduate degrees.
5: Mr. Chancellor, I have the honor to present the following graduates whose names appear in the program and have complied with the requirements of the degree. Bachelor of Education Honours in Adult and Community Education and Training.
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Welcome to the home of good music. 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The station that listens to the people. Number 7.

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3: 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Bachelor of Education Honours in Adult and Community Education and Training.
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0: By virtue of the authority vested in me, I confer the postgraduate degrees.
1: Mr. Chancellor, I have the honor to present the following graduates whose names appear in the program and have complied with the requirements of the degree, Bachelor of Education Honours in Adult and Community Education and Training.
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0: By virtue of the authority vested in me, I confer the postgraduate degrees.
1: Mr. Chancellor, I have the honor to present the following graduates whose names appear in the program and have complied with the requirements of the degree, Bachelor of Education Honours in Adult and Community Education and Training.
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0: By virtue of the authority vested in me, I confer the postgraduate degrees.
1: Mr. Chancellor, I have the honor to present the following graduates whose names appear in the program and have complied with the requirements of the degree, Bachelor of Education Honors in Adult and Community Education and Training.
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4: Ke a go leboga matlhatse le kholofelo motheletsi wa Radio TF Thobela. 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
6: South Africa is a country, as you will be aware, had adopted, as Madam King had indicated, an integrated border management model by creating a single border management authority that actually effect what we describe as a single command and control in the implementation of a multiplicity of legislative provision around the border environment. And I think you will fairly be aware that that cuts across all of the various pieces of legislation dealing with issues of immigration, dealing with issues of health, dealing with issues of agriculture, dealing with issues of environment, but also dealing with broader issues of border law enforcement.
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0: khotse khotse ka sibili Mr. Morobe himself utheleje radio tafis e fresh station 103.8 FM ke khotse khotse e fresh e re fatta ba jidi botse jidi fresh we ke ala rata di tshaba sa re jar theleje radio tafis itwa ga botse
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6: Relative on 3.8 FM, this is a new she's out here about two. Bill Rabbit little Cotarago Yago Iria Bone, Molong Rotobar Shedije, a Jonah Teddy Papadi. In a sports today, we start with South Africa under 23 assistant coach Ekarabo Mrodu says their 3-1 comeback, a win over Algeria, shows the strong talent in the national under 23 team. Manchester City is expected to appeal against the Premier League decision. The club broke the financial rules. The appeal will be a next step in a case that has been going on for several years. Jonathan David says a change of environment has helped him to make a strong start at Atletico Madrid. Now moving forward, the Betway Premiership is on an international break this week, so there was no league action today. Mamelodi Sundowns remains top of the lock after their 2-1 win over Golden Arrows recently. And at the Asian Games in Aichi, Nagoya, Japan, which closed tomorrow, India defended their men's hockey gold today, beating Malaysia 5-1. And India also won a cricket gold, beating Pakistan by 19 runs after posting 211 for 6. Cricket sports update. Momentum multiplier. Titans captain Donovan Ferrari says they're strong. A start to the first Pro 20 Cup has given the team new confidence and motivation for the season ahead. The Proteas will start their 2027 World Cup campaign against New Zealand at the Newlands on 9 October next year after the ICC announced the tournament fixtures. And in rugby, Baba Lolacha returns as captain and tight end prop for the Springbok Women's Test against Spain in Seville on Sunday. Yeah, and that's all for sports update today right here on Radio Tefono 3. Appointed FM, this is in Nosis, I will tell you about two. When I drop on it, I'll shoot the house, sell more Sarao, Carlor and Rajola Pelacana no lake, Larna Lavasaki Bukamoso, Caras Ripasa Matomo, Salon no lake.

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I stay strong. Twana vachele they owe me. 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

0: By virtue of the authority vested in me, I confer the postgraduate degrees.
1: Mr. Chancellor, I have the honor to present the following graduates whose names appear in the program and have complied with the requirements of the degree, Bachelor of Education Honours in Adult and Community Education and Training.
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1: What an interesting question. My name is Ingrid. I am the current SKC Best Voted YouTuber, position one. I am also SKC Best Poet in April, not to mention Face of Paledi Mall Plus Size Queen, position one, Miss Exclusive Limpopo First Princess, and so many other titles. In short, I have 30 modeling titles. And I have a degree in communications where I obtained distinctions in acting.
2: Yeah.
1: I also have 14 talent awards and a modeling agency called Hope by Flower, all the way, all from Zanin.
0: Musa er ka tlhile jona re ka sefetse re ka re tlhalosa ka moka re ka sefetse botsebotse.
1: Serious.
0: Roka moki. A re o buke.
3: I go by the name of Mamecha Victor, also known as Snuggleback. I'm from Radikhale Moshate. I'm 18 years old. I'm obtained position 2 in Facebook likes and comments.
0: Okay.
4: So, oh, hi, my name is Omphemetse Mogwadi from Rasikhukhune Genfest. I got a position of position 1, got Facebook likes, and position 2 on YouTube likes, and position 1 in face-to-face SKC poetry competition. And also I'm holding also a title of Miss SA Best Poet Kadunga Skatenge Second Princess.
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1: I'm just passionate about the stage.
0: Mm-hmm.
1: I'm from Zanin. Can you imagine?
0: Mm-hmm.
1: But I travel because art is in my heart.
0: Mm-hmm.
1: Definitely.
3: I was born to be a model. Hello.
0: Hi. You can see we are born. We are looking in.
4: Well, again, go rap as it on poetry. Poetry is in my blood. I don't want to lie. I was born with this thing. So I was born to win, actually.
0: Mm-hmm.
4: So I had to rock the stage and, you know, show everything what I got.
0: Le mo paro wa bontle go rawa o tloga o ka ba re go gatlhang lena gore gantsi re sa le ka re ga September mo le gore re tloga re kete ka yona kgwedi ya bohwa ba rena ka re ga o mona wa bona le gore 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
1: 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Yeah, I didn't believe, guys, honestly. But that proves to you guys that anything is possible. Let's dream high and go for our dreams and everything is possible.
3: Then I next tip because na le best dikam le re challenge na ka the likes le re challenge na so yeah, I was excited and a little bit nervous.
5: Na ke khuri je ke thabile kudu o thupa third place. Ke khone o bona le rato le leng gore batho ba ne le lona because I reached out to my community or one like ele. They did that and they did not disappoint.
6: Yeah, I never accepted it, but I'm going to be in
2: the
6: age. If I could have a good day,
4: well, in my side, Now in my side, I next a tap. Even if I thought more polokane, but I was like, I was like, no, I was cooking, guys, and everything looks amazing. The support I got from Banabara Sikukune Kamoga, defense, my followers, my teachers, my parents, my family, like next a tap because yo never get like and I was like, no, guys, this thing, like, yo, it really means a lot, Shem.
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2: okay.
1: It's Ingrid here. It was very challenging.
2: Yeah.
1: I had some sleepless nights.
2: Yeah.
1: Sending people to vote for me.
2: Yeah.
1: Asking people to vote for me. So I was very tired. And another thing is the organizer was surprised because I entered in 3 days and I won.
2: Yeah.
1: And she was like, other people entered in 2 months. How did that happen?
2: Mm.
1: And it happened because of determination. Mm. I was bugging everyone, my family. I was like, after voting, send it to the next person. Mm. I'm sure they are so irritated by me by now.
5: Na le tolaka le be le challenging ka bakala gore gantsi dilo tse re di dia batho a ba re serious ba nana ka rara loka jwale ke thabela gore ke mo at least go na le batho ba ile ngore ba mpona.
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1: Ingrid Mhlari here. It starts with one step. I lost 12 times and when I say 12 times I mean one after the other without winning but I never gave up and today I can't believe that this year I've been number 1 for more than 5 times. So that gets to show you that it starts with you.
2: Yeah.
1: You will never achieve anything unless you start. Thank you.
6: Garabu ever mutter ask a kinyata and then the kinyata. Well, anger in Chicha question your Skakinata, Skakinata. We have.
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1: Unfortunately, I'm going to disappoint you. Mm-hmm. I'm going to do another talent that I trust more than that, mm-hmm. which is acting with my voice.
2: Okay.
1: I'm going to start with the American accent. How you doing, girls and all the boys right here? The other day I was with Oprah Winfrey. We were having some French fries. Mm, they were so delicious. I'm just joking because I've never been to America before. Now I'm going to move on to the British accent. How you doing, mate? Would you like a cup of tea? Would you like to go to Queen Elizabeth's Palace or mate? Do you know that Harry Potter is actually a best friend of mine? Now I'd like to move on to the Italian accent. Signors and signoritas, you're so beautiful like the pineapples in my garden. You're bravo. Never want to move on to the cartoon voice.
7: One regular ice cream. Ice cream, one regular ice cream, oh yo, ice cream, when by one of my next map, now I want to move on to the Indian accent.
1: I put my plate of curry and rice. This is not funny. You said that Indian people are spicy food, so why did you steal my plate of curry and rice? As I told you, my voice keeps on changing. I want to sing you a song that I've written. Man, I see a musician, the way she moves to the rhythm. Nice sense competition. I've experienced the traditions of musicians, but this one has a vision. Missy, Missy, you are my competitor. This is the toughest competition. You got me sweating from my position. You got me asking, you're here to take my mission. You're here to bring afflictions to my emotions as you get the attention and recognition. You got me laughing. Oh. Now I'm going to move on to the Mozambican accent. Ah, n'wina mi queen, I'm fanele ke mi yingisela a radio tef ka nanzika namuntla. Ha sweswo ni la ku move on ka accent ya ma Nigeria. Ewo, if you don't vote for me next time, I go send you thunder. I'm not go play with you. I go send you rats. It's go eat all your clothes. So now I'm gonna move on to the Zimbabwean accent. They say that education is very important. But even sports is important, even art is important. You can see that Makazi is making money, even Munada from their own talent, even Caster Semenya. Now I want to move on to the Jamaican accent. Yeah, man, the tropical way, man. Thank you so much, Radio 10, for having us. It's so wonderful to be here, man. Now I want to move on to the two Slay Queen accent. Oh, my goodness, I am so happy to be SKC Best Voted YouTuber. Like, totally, thank you, family and friends, for voting. Now I want to move on to the last accent. So, guys, I hope you enjoyed. If you want more of me, you can find me on Hope by Flower, guys. I'm a motivational speaker and I'm a model. So it's Hope by Flower. I love you guys. Mwah.
2: Wow.
4: Wow. 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I get a lot of curiosity, but then I'll just take one fella. 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

0: By virtue of the authority vested in me, I confer the postgraduate degrees.
1: Mr. Chancellor, I have the honor to present the following graduates whose names appear in the program and have complied with the requirements of the degree Bachelor of Education Honours in Adult and Community Education and Training.
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10: By virtue of the authority vested in me, I confer the postgraduate degrees.
11: Mr. Chancellor, I have the honor to present the following graduates whose names appear in the program and have complied with the requirements of the degree, Bachelor of Education Honors in Adult and Community Education and Training.
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3: South Africa is a country, as you will be aware, had adopted, as Madam King had indicated, an integrated border management model by creating a single border management authority that actually affects what we describe as a single command and control in the implementation of a multiplicity of legislative provision around the border environment. And I think you will fairly be aware that that cuts across all of the various pieces of legislation dealing with issues of immigration, dealing with issues of health, dealing with issues of agriculture, dealing with issues of environment, but also dealing with broader issues of border law enforcement.
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2: Mr. Chancellor, I have the honor to present the following graduates whose names appear in the program and have complied with the requirements of the degree Bachelor of Education Honors in Adult and Community Education and Training.
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1: Mr. Chancellor, I have the honor to present the following graduates whose names appear in the program and have complied with the requirements of the degree, Bachelor of Education Honours in Adult and Community Education and Training.
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Good evening, what a beautiful song, what a beautiful song by Machikos, here at Radio Telephone 3.8 FM. Linala Koshaya Bare, we highly miss you. 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Nisaliana Mamarato Ali and the host Ngobeni Floriso Kaliina, those Ngobeni Picha, Shlokzin, the iconic voice behind the mic here at Radio Telephone 3.8 FM. How about Tilich? How is the Saturday Twali Surijuan? Kirato Tsubor Saturday Twali Surijuan, but pele ke tla move. Let me just give shout out to the station manager. Let me give shout out to the technical team, the script producer, you know, they are doing a very, very good job. Without them, I wouldn't be here with you. It's a privilege to be here with you. So, yeah, let me give them to shout out. Keep going. But here at Radio Telephone 3.8 FM. And I welcome everyone, you know, here at Get Together Show. It's a beautiful show. Be rest assured, so just tune in, because what we have for you, it's we've been cooking. So right now it's time to dish, you know, it's really time to dish. Where you are, stay there. And I would like to say, if it's your first time joining us, you won't regret yourself, you know, you won't regret yourself. And then if you always be here with us, I would like to say to you, thank you very much. And then yeah, let's do this, you know, it's Get Together Show from 6 p.m. until 10 p.m. each and every Saturday here at Radio Telephone 3.8 FM. 6 sa go theletsa batho theletsi ke re ga wa ke tlo ke go tsa re ke nne se tshiketla mo studio ke phela ke le go poja ke nne go bolla mang go re tsa re ke nne e thoma re Friday ke re ehua ke tlo ke re ehua. Yeah. So right now, challenge. Can I tell you? Kilo tsum kilo buche. Say loring like a slate la gona mo shonya chachila lo hono ilo go get together. Which is a beautiful things that you can expect. You know, pele kacha in chase, you know very well. We'll be giving you a news update, which is a good thing. Tlabere tswa gore wa o dira galang South Africa ka bophara re tsebe gore wa dilo di emjwang go bolla nnete. Because as re phela so di taba ke ntoring idirala every day. It's like we are living in the TV, whereby like everything, there is always action, you know, even in the night where you think everyone is asleep, you know. So yeah, we will be going to the weekend profiling, whereby we'll be looking at the iconic legend, one of the South African, like they made us proud, you know. So it's a part of way of honoring them, just to talk about them. If maybe you are a child, you grew up hearing this person, or you are an artist, you know, you grew up listening to this music, whereby maybe your family member loved the music, and then maybe you got inspired, you was just thinking, well, who is this person? Just be rest assured, no, you'll be that person. But then you know very well, that's how we work. We don't share with you the artist at the beginning, you know. I would like to hear from you, you know, ngarata gore tswa dikeng le la tlhela gona kwa lengetse le rena gona kwa go WhatsApp le ka re humana ka 0769140815 0769140815 le gona kwa Facebook, TikTok and Instagram wa re humana ke Radio Telephone 3.8 FM. A wa bolela le rena gore botse tsa tshele hono mo weekend profiling re tla be re bolela ka mare tla be re a tlhagatlha mang, you know. Just take a guess, a legend that you know that inspired you. O se ke wa lebala go ngwala hashtag Radio Tev, hashtag Get Together. Yeah, or whatever. Rungala ruko kai mteleji. Yeah, it's a beautiful Saturday. It's a beautiful Saturday. Chajila 3 October 2026. And I would like to say to everyone, wale rungwa kula chajila kono. Happy birthday. Happy birthday. How are you? Tatakamra wachona. Erkwa ratla pele lebella mo chakwebo. We'll be giving you business news update. Le bala gore wa ja go be ditlwa di emi joang ka montle. O bana go tsiba botse gore wa sa to khumana wa ya di shopong, gore o fitla di shopong go khumana ba rawa sokere ha isa le price tag ke price ke khumana wa makara. No, go bona thela tsa nna ne la Get Together gona mo Radio Tef. 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Trust me. Tsapana. As you know, ke se tsa botshela tsa batho. Radio Tef 3.8 FM. We'll be feeding you with a beautiful music, whereby we'll be giving you quite a mix, you know.
we'll be giving you quite a mix. We'll be giving you a motivation of the day, you know, whereby we'll be just giving you a motivation of the day. Just stay there, because what you have for you, it's a lot. Tellage, right now, I'll be giving you a song of Vusi Mahlasela, Bare Mayibuye. It's a beautiful song. Listen to it and enjoy. Thank you.

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1: 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Kinemorib!
0: Kinemorib! 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

convicted, while the criminals walk free. Justice has lost its control, but only time will tell. Only time.

Yeah, it's a beautiful song by Machiko. Very innocent man, innocent man. We are still here at Radio Tap 103.8 FM. This is our host. There's no beach in behind the mic. The iconic voice. It's a beautiful song. It's a beautiful song. Beautiful, beautiful, beautiful song. I'm pretty sure if you are a traveler, you're going away. Maybe, yeah, just you chilled, you know. You really, really love the song. You really love the music. So we got you. We got you. Get together. Show. As you can see right now, it's 6:30. Yeah, so right now we'll be giving you new news updates on our Radio Tap 103.8 FM. Eastern Cape serial rapist sentenced to 8 life terms. A 32-year-old Eastern Cape serial rapist will spend a large part of his adult life behind bars after being found guilty of a series of rapes and robberies committed between 2016 and 2017. The Eastern Cape Division of the High Court sitting in Mthatha sentenced Thabile Bino Nyakiso to 8 life terms for the rapes. The court also sentenced Nyakiso to 15 years imprisonment for each of the 3 counts of robbery with aggravating circumstances and 12 months for common robbery. Acting Judge Fikile Ntayiya recommended that Nyakiso not be considered for parole until he has served 30 years of his sentence. Evidence before the court showed that Nyakiso and another unidentified person committed rapes and robberies around Tsolo, targeting women working from school or work in new homes and crossbar townships. On another news update, tavern owner killed at his premises in Mamaolo village in Limpopo. A tavern owner has been killed at his premises at Mamaolo village outside Lebowahome in Limpopo. Police spokesperson Lulani Mashaba says the deceased was struck on the head with a sharp object. Mashaba says the unknown attackers fled the scene with the victim's bike and an undisclosed amount of money. He says the police in Lebowahome have launched an intensive manhunt following a business robbery and murder of a 53-year-old tavern owner at Ramphahlele Mariweng section in Mamaolo village. Mashaba adds the sister of the deceased went to check on her brother at his business premises. When she arrived, the double garage doors of the business were wide open inside, and in the back office she found him lying face down in a pool of blood after being struck with a sharp object. Cash and white Isuzu bike were stolen. On the last news update, police followed the lead after a 14-year-old twin stabbing in Mamelodi. Police say they are following up on a lead in the murder of 14-year-old twin brothers inside their home in Mamelodi West in Tshwane. They were stabbed multiple times. Their bodies were discovered by their mother when she returned from work on Friday. Gauteng police spokesperson Dimakatso Nivulu Hulwi says there were no forced entry indications, but there is some information that the police are following up on. Unfortunately, I cannot dwell much into the investigation lest I jeopardize it. We hope the information will lead us somewhere, and it will also assist us in correcting and unveiling the circumstances that led to this gruesome incident, she says. And that's all we have on the news update here at Radio Tap 103.8 FM. Wanamu get together. 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Right now, I'll be giving you a beautiful song by Ringo Aresundela. You know, it's a beautiful song. You know, yeah. Ke gore tsare ko keng. Ke rata gore lwana go le mogausi le motho wa go le mogausi mo lekane go. Ke re ngo metha di lyrics. 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It's a beautiful song. It's a love song, by the way. So I'm saying to you, Motileji, enjoy.

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And hey, do, do, pa.

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Yeah, it's a beautiful song by Kiefer Semenya. Yeah, arengaka chabopedi. The title of the song is Kandu Kandu. Yeah, we are still here at Radio TF 103.8 FM. The host, behind the mic, and also the iconic voice, you know. Yeah, right now, as you can see, the time is 7:01, whereby like right now, we just have to know, we just have to give, like, whereby we'll be talking about the special one, you know. It's that time whereby we'll be speaking about that certain artist, you know, that you love, mamratwa gao, that you grew up, maybe because on the street, you never know, or your father playing the list, you know, but then you always hear this voice, you always hear this band, you always hear this similar, you know, but then you don't know but then, who's behind all of these things, you know, but then today, we'll be talking about that person, you know. We will give you the full picture, without a doubt. Without a doubt, Jajina Lohono tabotse this person, he's a legendary of South African music. He's a singer, songwriter, and also activist. You know, yeah, he was known as The Voice. And he continues to write, record, and perform live. You can imagine that. But then we still regard him as an icon, as the face of South Africa. He's been doing it, you know. Yeah, we are very, very proud of him. And he goes by the name of Vusi Mahlasela. You know, yeah, yeah, the one and only. The one and only. Today we'll be talking about him. Today we'll be talking about him. Yeah, you heard me. You heard me. Kiriyao Mutilish. Kiriyao. What's the name of the name of the name of the name of the name of the name of the name of Kupula bozo rukari kumana go chamogala wa rena ke 076-914-0815 076-914-0815 Fukaro kumana gape leko Facebook, TikTok and also Instagram. 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Siti chita kuchile chaba atu kawane sese yungo. It's right now. It's 7 o'clock on the dot. Right now we'll be giving you the full. Rato chamaga utsima kura wa utlo agabele wini yena Vusi Mahlasela. Yeah, Vusi Mahlasela Kazwani. Kikamukhomichanga ona bare Vusi Mahlasela Kazwani. Vusi Mahlasela was born in 1965 in Mamelodi, Pretoria, gana ka mo South Africa. As you know, yeah. Ke re khona go bona go rao wa botse. It's not like the legend but ba tlhomba khona ba tshofela in abroad, you know? No, it's not like that. Because sometimes the same village that you grew up, the same water that you drink, the same food that you plant, the same soil, but what about your name? What will your name? So it shows the upcoming. Why not us? Why don't we dream? Why don't we dream bigger? Because of the same soil, like Mamelodi, it produces the best people, you know? So, yeah. So, Luana, if you're coming from a certain village, it doesn't matter how small it is. You know, now I come from this village. It's a very, very small village. Yeah, it's not expiring. It's not inspiring. You know, everything is so... it doesn't have, like... It's undeveloped, you know? Whereby, like, you don't have much opportunities. I don't know. Opportunities sometimes, if there's no opportunities, we make those opportunities by ourselves. That's how it is. Some people they made it without any, you know. So it's possible, Black Child, it's possible. But then we say, you know, it's a lot that we can talk about. It is possible. You just have to work hard, put in the work. That's all. He is focused on African folk, also called Afro Flock or Warrel Flock. His music blends traditional Soto and Zulu flock rhythms with soulful acoustic guitar and poetic protest lyrics, you know? Yeah, even on the most of his song, you will just see him holding his guitar, you know? He's showing or no, that guitar is something that
it's a very, very valuable thing, you know. So yeah, it's a very, very valuable valuable thing in his life. So he needed his prominence, which is a very, very important part. But then most of the people, maybe an artist or maybe we'll provide a better time, you know. Yeah, then things starting to show what Atomobona said, Atomobona light. Those days, that year, Abadi Levali. Because of that, if you are an artist, that one song that made you to people to recognize you, that song that made you for you to get that gig, it will always be that special song. Because somehow without that song, you will not be where you are, you know. So yeah, re lebelle mo re o thomile go humana the recognition mo kae re lebelle re lebelle jena Vusi Mahlasela gona mo radio 3.8 FM. So this hotel ja batho mutheleji ge ifo gore o ne se se nya go se lahlela go bola le rena o ka re humana gona ku WhatsApp ke 0769140815. 0769140815 gona mo radio 3 go nane la get together. Ge re tlo re lebelle his prominence, he rose to prominence in the 1980s as a voice of the anti-apartheid struggle, performing at political rallies when his protest songs were banned. He became nationally famous after 1994 when he performed at Nelson Mandela inauguration and internationally after singing to Dave Matthews ATO Records, known as The Voice. He performed at Live Earth, the 2010 FIFA World Cup kickoff concert, and also Mandela's 19th birthday tribute in London. Wow. You can hear. How? The biggest event he attended to show the recognition, you know? So it just shows, or no, he is very, very big. He is very, very big, you know. So yeah. Right now, I will just play one song just to for you to hear those whatever that we'll be talking about. The production style and everything. I'll be giving you a song whereby you'll just hear, you know. The key collaboration, but you alone, you can't make it. Because if you are a group of people, that one comes with that creativity, that one comes with that creativity from this background, you know, then you come up, you make it happen. This is why you see that this organization or anything cannot run by one person, you know. So that's how it is. That's a fact, actually. But then key collaboration Vusi Mahlasela is key collaboration include poet Lesego Rampolo King in the 1980s anti-apartheid poetry movement. Dave Matthews band on the song Every Day and Multiple Towers after joining Matthews ATO Records, and Warren Haynes on Soul Shine at Bonaro. He was also mentored early in his career by Nobel laureate Nadine Godimier, you know. Yeah, that's how it is. That's give a twelve room hono bracalibona. Because even in his music, he likes to read, you know. So he was having someone as part of the crew whereby Liana by read on some of the song, you know. Just sometimes in the song, if someone who wrong hono read, hono deliver that deep message, you know. Plus, it was that time of apartheid whereby maybe there were messages that was needed to be delivered, whereby it was delivered through what? Through poetry. The creativity in there, you know? So, some things, they do happen like that. So, yeah, it just shows creativity on another level. That's what I can say. Production style, simply, they were doing simple and acoustic driven. It centers on the warm finger picked guitar
and his powerful soul voice with light percussion, bass, and traditional African harmonies. The production is clean and organic, keeping the focus on storytelling and lyrical message rather than heavy studio effect, you know. Yeah, ke go ratsa ke nye le re wena, you are that person who ring, you like those songs that have a deep message, that have a root, you know, that have a sage, then born you are someone that will love to listen the music of Wisma Tlasela, not just band. You just listen to the band, just listening to them studio effects. No heavy studio effect. No, he was not focusing on that. He was not really focusing on that. But then, without a waste of time, song, you know, just to hear a little beast. Everything that we are talking about, you know, our enjoy.

Yeah, it's a beautiful song by Vusi Matasela. At Africa, the sun has risen. You know, yeah, it's a deep message because you can just think of the title or what is the message behind this, you know? But then always, when you see the sun, you see the light, you know? So you can just think of a lot. You can just think of a lot. Even if let's say they say right now, here is the title of Africa, the sun has risen. You can write a lot about it with your own, how you think and everything, you know? But then without the waste of the time, I believe or you enjoy the song and then even you got the message behind the song. You got the message behind the song, you know. It was a song of Vusi Matasela. We are still here at Radio 103.8 FM. The iconic voice behind the mic. Those who know me from Bichal Clogzing. Yeah, in the building. We are live here at Radio 103.8 FM. And I will be going to the awards that he has achieved since he was in the music industry, you know. Yeah, but then they always say, when you get the awards, that's where you see that, like, you keep going, you are waking. But then you know very well, or not everyone will get the opportunity to have, to be honored, to get the awards, you know. So sometimes the awards, they do give you a hope, you know, I'm waking, and yeah, I'm doing so good, you know. But then there are people who, they did so well, but then they never experienced the thing of having the awards. But then still, they're still the legend, they're still, you know, they're still one of the greatest. That's what we can say. But then, moving forward, Vusi Matasela has received several major honors, including a Summer Lifetime Achievement Award in 2012, multiple Summer Awards for Best Male Artist for albums like The Voice and Silang Mabele, and the Order of Ikhamanga in Silver from the Presidency of for his contribution to South African music and the struggle against apartheid. You know, you see, he contributed a lot. He really did contribute a lot. He deserved that respect. He really do deserve that respect. Third one, Katla Peter Lebella, musical legacy and career chain, you know. Vusi Matasela, musical career began in Mamelodi in the 1980s, where his poetic protest songs made him powerful voice in the anti-apartheid movement despite being banned from radio. After Democracy, his career grew with albums like When You Come Back, also Wisdom of Forgiveness and Silang Mabele, leading to international recognition. His legacy is that of the voice of South Africa, a storyteller who uses folk, Afro soul and Baganta to promote healing, forgiveness and social justice, inspiring generation of musicians and remaining a cultural ambassador for South African worldwide. I believe, you know, he keeps being an inspiration to the generation of South Africa. So right now, if you tell a DJ and then you want to make it big, icon, the people who made it are the people that you just have to rub again and do it more, you know. That's the only way you can do. That's the only way, you know. But we learn from the best, you know. That's how it is. Personal life, you know, he raised by his grandmother, who inspired his love for music. He's known to be very private about his family life. He's a father and lives quiet life outside the spotlight when not performing. He is deeply spiritual and often speaks about forgiveness, healing and African philosophy, which comes from his personal upbringing and experience during apartheid. And that's all we have for you on Weekend Profiling here at Radio Tefano 3.8 FM. Right now, I'll be giving you a song of Matswale by Kaifa Semenya. It's a beautiful song, you know it. And I'm saying to you, Tilej, enjoy a bit.

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Yeah, it's a beautiful song. Yeah, it's Radio Tefano 3.8 FM. Sauti Jawatu. It's a beautiful song by Machikos. Are my hero. Who's your hero? He's your hero. Mtile Jawana Radio Tefano. What other Renan Rojorawa? When in your life, who's that man? Who's that one person? He's always there, you know, always support you, always give you. You know, very well already. Even if you do something wrong, it's that one person that you can just go and speak with, you know. Yeah, it's really important just to have that person. Who can be that, I don't know, what should I say, a hall or what? You know, that one person that you know or know, no matter what, it doesn't judge. It's either it's bad or what, but then he's always there, or she's always there, you know. So, but I don't know, I'm going to tell you, just let's just give them to shout out, you know. Let us give them to shout out. Yeah, let's to encourage them just to keep it going, always there, you know, because they've always been there since, no matter the situation, how it is, how bad it is, how good it is, they're always there for you. We just have to let now, you have to normalize to support them, give them the same energy, you know. We just have to do that. But then, without a waste of time, right now we'll be going to the new business app. Update, you know, business news update. What's happening? Business or our DM Juan. Police says counterfeit goods worth 369,000 in raids across Gauteng. Gauteng police have seized counterfeit and illicit goods worth nearly 370,000 in three separate operations on the West Rand and in Sidibeng, south of the province, this week. The operations targeted 27 shops suspected of selling illegal and counterfeit products. Gauteng police spokesperson Dimakatso Nevuhuri says the three-day operations resulted in the seizure of combined total of 6,293 items with an estimated value of 369,310. The South African Police Service Gauteng remains committed to disrupting the distribution and sale of counterfeit, contraband and illicit goods which undermine legitimate businesses and may pose health and safety risks to consumers, she adds. Nivuhulwi, members of the public are encouraged to report the sale and distribution of counterfeit goods. In business news update, there is no threat to SA's fuel supply. Mineral and Petroleum Resources Minister Gwede Mantanche says there is currently no threat to South Africa's fuel supply. The main concern is the potential impact of the conflict in the Middle East on fuel prices rather than fuel availability. Speaking in the National Assembly during the Economic Cluster Question Session on Wednesday, Mantanche said the country has crude oil reserves sufficient for 30 days, while Sasol has adequate fuel reserves to support fuel production. He says the question of the distribution in the Middle East and the Strait of Hormuz, by the way, does have a direct impact on our supply and the cost of the petroleum, but up to now there is no threat of shortage of supply. The biggest threat is the pricing. And that's all we have for you on the business news update here at Radio Tefano 3.8 FM. City shout till Java to go our suddenly now when I'm get together, we'll never get together. We started from 6 p.m. until 10 p.m. Go to again. Be there. Open the arena. Go to again. You won't disappoint. Right now, I'll be giving you a song of Oskido Barilinda. You know, it's a beautiful song. Yeah, it's a very, very, very beautiful song. I'm saying to you, Mtileji, enjoy.

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0: 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We continue to give you red hot content. 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

Yeah, it's a song of Zizo Kongo. Arkam Duzi. You know, you are still here at Radio Tap 103.8 FM. City South Chilabatu. Yeah, I am telling you. E ka ba gore o kreta gore right now ke this opportunity ke gore tsa keng ke wishetse ba ile reng ya they are growing up tsa dilalo ho no la di 3 tsa October 2026, you know, lo ena ka ba le rena gona kwa WhatsApp wa re botsa gore ke mangwe le rongwa gola in your family o special ka wa go di October ga di 3 tsa October 2026, you know, yeah, even if you still celebrating but the one even the two, you know, because it's still a month, you know. Yeah. Okay, I'm going to go to the 076-914-0815. TikTok. Also on Facebook. It's Radio Tef 103.8 FM. And also on Instagram. It's Radio Tef. Yeah, you heard me, Mteleji. Right now, as it's about 8 o'clock, we'll be giving you, you know, something special. You know, when it's this time, you know very, very well or now is that time of your beautiful music, whereby we give you, we serve you a beautiful music of a mix of a kwaito that will be playing for full 1 hour. Just imagine. We start disturbance, you know, just music, just beautiful music that carries the message, storytelling, beautiful guitars, chorus, you know, yeah, that brings memories, yeah, that's what we'll be giving you. 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This is our Teleji. Yeah, right now I'll be giving you a beautiful song of a beautiful mix of Alaska, TKZ, Trompies, Bongo Muffin, Do. But he's old school, you know very well. This is a very beautiful mix. I know and I believe for you will enjoy. You'll enjoy this music because it carries a lot, you know. And right now, yes, it is 8 o'clock on the dot. I'm saying to you, enjoy because this is the Kwaito mix. Enjoy.

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Wow, what a mix, I hope you enjoy this mix. You really did enjoy it, because wow. Yeah, no, I had a beautiful I've been singing, yeah. This is what we're talking about when we talk about music, you know. Like I said, you see sometimes there's those songs that take you back, you know. Yeah, do you remember those times where back there, where there was peace, everything was fine, everything, everyone was living, you know, there were no lot of cases, things were going, man, you know. But then right now, there is a lot of complication, there is a lot of things, social media, but then it's evolution, you know, things evolve, times get going, you can't stay on them. That's how things are supposed to be. That's a real thing, that's a real deal, you know. Anyway, I hope you did enjoy, that was a quite mix by Alaska Tiki Z. Trompisi, Bongo Mafia, Mdu Izo, old school, you know. That's what I gave you. And right now is the final hour of our show here at Radio Tech 3.8 FM. Zetish Sao Telechaba. I still your host. And those who know me, Bambicha Logzin. Yeah, the iconic voice behind the mic here at Radio Tech 3.8 FM. But till you got to talk about WhatsApp 076 914 0815. How was the mix, you know? How was the mix? What song did you like? Oh, on the mix, you know, just tell us. Anything concerning the mix, you know. Yeah, look at Facebook, Facebook, TikTok, and also Instagram. It's Radio Tech 3.8 FM. Right now, as it's 9 o'clock, I'll be giving you a song of Brenda Fassie, RM, Mpendulu. You know, it's a beautiful song. Enjoy.

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1: 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How? We've been here since 6 a.m. and right now it's almost 10 p.m. So it's that time of signing out, you know, saying goodbye sometimes is not really nice, But then, yeah, at the end of the day, that's how it's supposed to be. That's how it's supposed to be, family. But then I believe we had a great time together. Yeah, but then we can't just let it go without just giving it at least a little bit of motivation. Just to say, maybe, yeah, what to hold on, you know? Yeah, but then my motivation for today is 2026 comes to an end. Remember how far you have come, you've came, you know? Every challenge you faced this year shaped you. Every small win matters. Keep going. Not because it's easy. You know, that's how it is. It's always hard. And being honest speaking, no one said it's going to be easy. But then here we are. You know? So, but because your futures and yourself needs you to finish strong, let go of what you didn't work. Carry the lesson and step into 2027 with hope. You didn't come this far to stop now. No, that's not how you go. Even when you start, you told yourself, for this one, I will finish it. Even if you had the breakdown, you feel like sometimes not going. No, don't stop. That's how it is. You know, that's how it is. The last months are not for giving up. They are for pushing harder, loving deeper, and believing bigger. Keep going. Your breakthrough could be right around the corner, you know? That's how it is. And right now, without waste of time, you know, I have the dance floor party, you know? Yeah, I have the group, the dance floor party. Cecil Rato is in the building. That's how it is. Cecil Rato is in the building. But why? Cecil Rato, how are you?
2: I'm good, and how are you?
1: Yeah, I get a lot of what I'm motivated to speak. How about you?
2: You can smile.
1: I'm touching you.
2: Hey, yeah. Just that yo. I wanna after a hectic day. You just have to work again. Make sure you're okay. But otherwise, I'm a happy girl.
1: Okay.
2: And I'm about to hotspot my happiness on air.
1: Hotspot is galo. So don't sleep. Where you are, just tune in. Cecil Rato, one Cecil Rato, like I'm going to watch your Lebatore Jajilo. Oh no.
2: Tobella Batelegi by Radio Taf. My name is Lerato, the sweet girl. And what you can expect tonight on the dance floor party is that we have entertainment news, an interview with a content creator whose name I'm not going to mention right now so that you don't run away. And also, we'll be having social media buzz, entertainment edition of Did You Know Facts, and the mixtape Keep Heart.
1: Yeah, you know very well, Orawa. You can even hear the title of the show, Dance Floor Party.
2: Every Saturday.
1: Yeah.
2: And people, when they miss the show, they'll be like, is there somewhere else that we can get the recap of last week's show? Because, wow.
1: Where you are, just stay there because of she's been cooking, so she's ready to serve you the best. There is a lot of interviews, but then right now, as you know, I will just leave you. I will be leaving you with a song called Inemeva by Zahar. It's a beautiful song, deep message. Shout out and thank you for being here. Enjoy the song.

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le dirang Limpopo? Tsame motheletsi wa ka. That is Dia Bua Limpopo by Master KG featuring Zanda Zaguza. Master KG featuring Zanda Zaguza, Dia Bua Limpopo. And indeed, it does. It goes down. It goes down. Kore, weekend after weekend, there is always something going on. Wabona, there is no time to chill. There is no time to take a back seat and everything like that. No, it doesn't work like that. Dia Bua Limpopo, that is the song in the background. And Kiri Mutela Chuaka Kiri, welcome to yet another amazing Saturday edition of the Dance Pro Party right here at the Radio Telephone 3.8 FM at the station that listens to the people. My name is Lerato, the sweet girl with love as cherry on top of a cake, and I'm your host for tonight. I get ready to enjoy endless vibes, entertainment, engaging stories, and good music. And most importantly, don't forget to tell your friends and family to join us and be part of the show. Either you are stream living from your cell phone, or you can join us on our TikTok live tonight, or at Sweet Al's page. That is where you can actually join in on the dance floor party and become part of the show, so that we can be together, mingle together. You know, Gore, very sharing is caring. The more the merrier. So we do it like that. And Kira, welcome to the ones that are already joining on my TikTok live. Kira, yes, we are gonna be doing it just like that. Kiona, the dance floor party right here at the Radio Telephone 3.8 FM, the station that listens to its people. Repairle Mashak, it is a new month and the first Saturday of the month. But Munatiwa dance floor party is still here. It doesn't matter, Kore, it was September and now it is October. No! Munatiwa the dance floor party is still here and it is getting even more hotter. Where are you listening from? 076-914-0815. 076-914-0815. Where are you listening from? And this is what you can expect tonight from the dance floor party. We have entertainment news in store for you. An interview with a content creator whose name I'm not going to mention now, so that you stick around and make sure you hear who is who and what she does and everything like that. And also we'll be having topic of the night, social media buzz, entertainment edition of Did You Know Facts, and the mixtape, because after all it is the dance floor party, so I gotta make sure that we dance, we hit that dance floor stage. Wabona, we do it like that in Chelejuaga. And 12 minutes past the 10 on the clock, and this is how we start off with our show. The dance floor party with a song from Tyler Arishane. Good evening.

and don't touch that that. It's in order to switch to any other station. Stay with me right here on the dance floor, Paragon Ammo, Radio Tower 103.8 FM, because this is on a stitches out telechaba. This is the only place that you can be listened and your views can be heard. We do it like that. 40 minutes past 10 on the clock. The song in the background, it is Chanel by Tyler. Are you freeze? Do not go anywhere. Stick with the dance floor party. Yeah, that is Chanel on the background by Tyler. And right about now, to actually get into what we are here for today on the dance floor party. It is time for me to serve you with that endless entertainment that I promised to you. Because after all, we do it like that. If I do not give it to you, who's gonna give it to you? Because it might happen, Gore, during the week you were so busy that you couldn't keep up with everything that has been going on in the entertainment world. So now, right here on the dance floor party, I'm here to do that for you. I'm here to give you all the endless entertainment that you missed during the week. And before we can start, make sure that you follow us on Facebook. We are Radio Tef 103.8 FM. On X and Instagram, we are at Radio Tef, so that you can stay updated and know what is going on and what time and when does the dance floor party goes live. That is how we do it. And to get into what's making waves in the entertainment world, DJ Zinhle opens her 8th era store in Newcastle. Wow. So DJ Zinhle is taking her fashion and accessories brand back home with the opening of her 8th era store with time in Newcastle, KwaZulu-Natal. The launch featured a pink-themed celebration as fans and supporters came out to celebrate the latest milestone in her business journey. Era has grown from a watch-focused brand into a wider fashion and accessories business. Yeah, that's what happens with business. You start with that specific product or specific accessories, and then you start growing it into something more, into a brand that supplies more things. So that is what DJ Zinhle did. And from building business to spending big, Mahu had social media talking about a shopping trip. Yo, even with this one, I'm actually quite excited because, wow, I was also one of the fans that were amazed. So a video of singer Mahu shopping for designer items at Four Ways Mall went viral after she referred to bags costing more than 7,000 as cheap. Did you hear that? She referred to bags that were costing more than 7,000 as cheap. To some of us, 7,000 is a lot of money, Mtelejoak. 7,000 is a lot of money. But to her, a bag costing more than 7,000 is cheap. So her comments sparked plenty of reactions online, with some people joking about how the price compares with an ordinary person's salary. The conversation quickly turned into another social media debate about celebrity lifestyles and luxury spending. Yeah, it was gonna lead to that after all. Indeed, it was going to lead to that. And speaking of celebrities rather, showing off their rewards, Makazi is also celebrating a major luxury purchase. So what Makazi did is that she's showing off her 1.5 million rand Audi. Yes, Makazi has given fans a glimpse of her new Audi RS3, reportedly worth 1.5 million rand. The luxury car comes as a milestone for the Limpopo-born star, rather, who has continued to celebrate her success after years of building her music career. Her latest purchase has once again had fans talking about how far she has come. Indeed, Makazi comes. Yo, her journey was very long. She has been hustling, and now she's one of the prominent people that we know from Limpopo. Wabona. So that is how it goes. And it is actually very reasonable for her to actually celebrate a success, because if you do not celebrate it, who's gonna celebrate it for you? But while some celebrities were celebrating success, DJ Maphorisa found himself at the center of a social media misunderstanding. It seems like this week
more of our music stars were actually trending on our social media. Obona, they found themselves at the center of social media, working social media trends and everything like that. And screen it, because our social media users, they will never leave you. They do it like that. If they decide to grill you, they are gonna do that. If they decide to praise you, they are still going to do that. If they decide to stand against you, they are gonna do that. That is the life of social media. And also, while some celebrities were celebrating DJ Maphorisa, found himself as the center of a social media misunderstanding, as I said. So, an ex-user has apologized after incorrectly claiming that DJ Maphorisa has Nigerian roots. I wonder where this user actually found this information or this claim, because no. Okay, with Pop saying that undimeme ndizakuza mamas, I want ndizokumema wizi. So still on our entertainment story roundup for this week. As I said, an ex-influencer has apologized after incorrectly claiming that DJ Maphorisa has Nigerian roots. The claim circulated online and attracted attention, particularly following the producer and DJ's major FNB stadium show. The influencer later acknowledged the mistake and apologized for spreading the incorrect information. But sometimes apologizing doesn't help, you see, because it is not gonna erase whatever it is that you did, you know. And now, for those who love old school R&B, Pretoria has something big coming. Mario to headline, "We love R&B in Pretoria." So the R&B star Mario has been announced as the headline act for Pretoria's inaugural We Love R&B concert experience. The concert will take place at Sunbet Arena at Times Square on the 22nd of May 2027, with legendary groups Drew Hill and Silk also on the lineup. Mario is known for hits including Let Me Love You and Just a Friend that were actually produced and released in 2002, making the event a major dose of R&B nostalgia. And finally, let's wrap things up with some of the biggest celebrity moments from the week. Yeah, now we are wrapping it up. Tyler, Nomalanga Shozi and more make entertainment headlines. Tyler brought her signature style to the 2026 MTV Video Music Awards, where she appeared as one of the presenters. Whoa, you could never have expected this. You see? So, meanwhile, Nomalanga Shozi brought back her iconic afro during a fashion event in Paris, saying fans had been asking her to return to the hairstyle. The week also brought baby news from presenter Carissa Cupido and a red glint of Rihanna's daughter Rocky as she celebrated her first birthday. Oh, I'm telling you, I do not want to lie. Obana, tonight's entertainment news roundup, it was lit. Because if I were to make you choose which one was your favorite from the likes of Mario to headline We Love R&B, Tyler, Nomalanga Shozi and more making entertainment headlines, influence working for DJ Maphorisa, Makhadzi showing off a 1.5 million rand OD, Mahu's designer shopping spark reactions, and DJ Zinhle opening her era store in Newcastle. Oh, you wouldn't be able to choose one, but if you can, do let me know. 076-914-0815, 076-914-0815. Which one of these entertainment and news roundup were your favorite or you least expected it to happen? This is Radio Telephone 3.8 FM, at the station that listens to its people. My name is Lerato, the sweet girl with love as cherry on top of a cake. Right about now, it is 23 minutes past 10 on the clock, and this is where we round up our entertainment stories for tonight. And yeah, let's get back to music, and we'll be back with yet another amazing content just in store for you. Here is a song, Zdutla or Slender by Shandesh, featuring Mvuzo. Good evening.

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0: 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You are listening to The Dance Floor Part with myself, Ele Rata, the sweet girl with love as cherry on top of a cake. Right about now, it is just 10:30 on the clock. The song playing in the background, it is Water by Tyler. That make me swear it. Yes, that is Tyler for you. And right about now, I'm telling you, we about to get into a conversation with one of the content creators that are invited today on the show, who is Adelaide. Yes. So right about now, we're about to welcome her on air. Yeah, that is how we're gonna do it. I'm telling you, Akerikwe Adelaide Kuriena, Uringi Kiena Mang Udirangi, and how she does it. What's it? So yeah. Hi Adelaide.
1: Hello.
0: How are you?
1: I'm good, thanks, and yourself?
0: I'm also good.
1: I'm having a little bit of trouble being able to hear you.
0: What's happening?
1: It's like the volume is a bit low.
0: Okay, let me do something. I'll be right back.
1: Okay, thank you.
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3: 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Budanko, Bumachangura. 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
0: Mutelaji wa Radio Tab 103.8 FM. We are just back. We just had a technical issue, nyana, and right about now we're about to continue with our conversation, or start with our conversation with one of the content creators called Adelaide. So it is time for us to actually welcome her on air and hear what is it that she has to tell us tonight. Hi Adelaide.
1: Hello.
0: How are you?
1: I am good, thanks, and yourself?
0: I'm also good. Is the volume okay right now?
1: Yes, thank you.
0: All right. Now we can start. Can you start by telling us a little bit about yourself and about what inspired you to start being a content creator?
1: Okay. First of all, I would like to thank you and Radio Tech for this opportunity, for picking me amongst quite a lot of people, actually. I go by the name of Adelaide Lutwalo Karabo.
0: Yes.
1: I am 20 years of age and I love camera. I'm interested in modeling and I'm a student in the University of Limpopo studying Bachelor of Education in Senior Faith. What inspired me to start content creation? I am very outgoing, I'm very bubbly, and I love the camera. Honestly speaking, it was just passion, and I just wanted to see where it's gonna lead me to.
0: Oh, so what you're saying is that it started with your passion of being actually loving being on camera.
1: Yes.
0: Okay, that is amazing. How would you describe your content and what makes it different from other creators?
1: I believe that I am different from other content creators because I mostly want to show my authentic self, and I just want to set myself apart from everybody by being vocal, obviously. And again, when it comes to my content, I focus mostly on beauty, which is makeup, nails, and hair, and I'm also a lifestyle content creator, and I love food. I am very experimental with food. I don't do tutorials on food and recipes. I am experimental because I recently learned how to cook.
0: Oh, that is quite amazing. You're like, you are venturing into many things. It is beauty, it is lifestyle, and it is also cooking. Wow.
1: Yes.
0: It is not everyone that can actually do content cooking, because that is a process on its own. Besides being besides being on camera, it is a process on its own.
1: Yes, it is. It's a lot of work. You need to love it.
0: Yeah. So how important do you think creativity is when trying to grow as a content creator?
1: Creativity is one of the most important, if not actually at the top priority when you have to start doing content creation, because everybody is starting, they have a camera, they have the lighting, and in most cases you can find that there are other people with better equipment than
0: yes.
1: you. So creativity comes in where now you have to show other people what you can do that other people don't have. And it also can take you to places, honestly speaking. My
0: yes.
1: vocabulary is failing me right now. I apologize.
0: What do you mean that it can, your creativity can take you places? And do you think that creativity is something that you learn, or you are just born with it?
1: I'm sorry, I missed that.
0: Okay, can you please go to a quieter space?
1: I will do that.
0: Okay. I was saying that. Okay, we'll be right back. Ibatelechi Bagawade dance floor party. And yeah, let's have Adelaide fixing your background, and we'll be right back.
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3: 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Budanko, Bumachangura. 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
0: Radio Tap 103.8 FM, at the station that listens to it. People. And yeah, Mtelejuaka, we are still in a conversation with Adelaide, telling us about her content creation journey and how she actually does it to actually stand out from all of the other creators that we have on social media. So yeah, we'll be just doing it like that. Wabona. Hey, let's go back and actually hear from her as into what is it that she's gonna tell us now. Hey.
1: Hi.
0: All right. And now I think it is good, but your background is still there. Okay, now it is okay. We can continue. My last question was, I asked Guri, is creativity something that you are born with, or you just have to learn it along the way? And how do you actually think, how you said, Guri, it also takes you places, ne? So I want to know, what did you mean by that?
1: Okay, creativity can definitely be categorized as both a talent and a skill, but with talent, obviously you have to pour into them so that they can flourish. And
0: okay.
1: So I can't tell if I was born creative, but I do know that when it comes to my creativity, I did put a little bit of work so that I can be where I am today. And creativity putting you into places and spaces that you never thought you

0: converse currency.
1: Wow.
0: So that's what I mean.
1: I can say that is a great milestone. But you can tell me, how do you actually stay motivated to create content during stressful academic periods?
0: To confirm your question, you asked, how do I balance content creation and studies?
1: No, how do you stay motivated to create content during stressful academic periods?
0: Okay, so I have learned that to balance and to stay motivated with my content creation and also my studies is consistency. So being able to draw up a timetable or a schedule is easy, but being able to keep up with that schedule is something else. And consistency can be able to help you achieve everything that you want to achieve. So that is how I keep myself motivated to keep on going with my studies and my content creation, because I also keep my eyes on the prize. I know what I'm going to need at the end.
1: Okay, that is amazing. And you also mentioned something like, I will come back to it. What advice would you give to students who want to start creating content but feel they don't have enough time?
0: They don't have enough time?
1: Yes.
0: So I genuinely believe that when it comes to time, you have to understand what you want to do. You have to know what you prioritize, and if you want to start content creation, it means that you have to not only prioritize it but also manage it and intertwine it with everything else that has to do with your normal life. For example, I'm a content creator and a student. I have to intertwine the two and be able to still balance the two. So you have to, number one, make sure that you make time. Number two, just be yourself. Comfortable with yourself.
1: Okay.
0: That's all I can say.
1: Yes, and talking about managing content creation and other parts of your life, you mentioned something about a schedule. I was like, whoo, okay. Being a content creator requires you to have a schedule, which is something that I didn't know. Can you enlighten us a little bit about that?
0: Can you please come again?
1: I was saying that you mentioned that as a content creator, you need to have your own schedule, as in to what time to create your content, when, and all of that. Because I was thinking that being a content creator means that you just create content whenever you feel like it. You create content whenever an idea comes up your mind. I didn't know that you have to create a schedule and everything like that. So can you enlighten us about how actually being a content creator and having a schedule actually works around and actually improves the way you create your content?
0: Okay, so as I had mentioned, consistency is very important. So you can't honestly pick up the camera whenever you feel like it, because you are not only going to confuse your algorithm, but you are also going to confuse the people that are interested in you. And
1: okay.
0: Sometimes when you're interested in someone and you see that this person is not willing to put more effort and time into their craft, they let you go and they just give up on you and go and find other people that they can invest their time, their support, and their energy into. So creating a schedule, as I said, being consistent is very important.
1: Okay. Yeah, to actually wrap it up, Arlene, can you share with us your social media handles so that our listeners can actually follow your social media platform so that they know, Gori, what Adelaide creates and what does she put on the socials?
0: Thank you so much for this opportunity. So on TikTok, you can find me at Adelaide_069. Adelaide is spelled AdeLaide. On Instagram, you can find me at Adelaide_Garabo. And on YouTube, you can find me as Adelaide Letualo, Letualo with the OA. Thank you so much.
1: All right. Thank you very much, Adelaide, for actually honoring the interview.
0: Thank you so much.
1: Goodbye.

0: said that.
1: Yes, Mteletjiwaka, that was actually a relate, and she was telling us all about how she actually manages her content creation stuff and how she creates and she manages a schedule around it and everything about that. So I do hope, Guri, yeah, you heard, Guru, what content creation is all about. It is not just waking up in the morning or creating content whenever you feel like it. She mentioned something like consistency, having a schedule, and actually making sure that you show up for your followers or the people that are actually interested in your content. Because after all, even if you do not feel like it, you just have to think about the people who are actually waking up in the morning, looking forward to seeing your content on their FYP. So that is what we were talking about with Adelaide Litswalo, who is a content creator and also a student. So yeah, Mteletjiwaka, that is a wrap of our conversation with Adelaide right here at Radio Telephone 3.8 FM, the station that listens to its people. And yeah, this is the dance floor part of myself, Lerato the Sweet Girl, with love as cherry on top of a cake. Here is Hotela by K.O., Danya Dev and Scott Mapuma. Good evening.

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Radio Tier 103.8 FM, the station that listens to its people. You are tuned into the dance floor party with myself, Lerato the Sweet Girl. And I'm just playing a song nyana in the background, by Master Chooser, featuring DJ Bazzi and Mr. Diz. 2 minutes before the hour 11 on the clock. Yeah, we are getting to our second hour of our show. We're actually wrapping up this show, but yeah, we did wrap it up with a conversation with Adelaide Litswalo. Yeah, and we also started it with entertainment news right here. And right about now, I'm about to give you something amazing, which is actually a mixtape, but I'm gonna start it off with a song by Bliss Boy, Rand Lukulu, and Black Myth Varipolu. So right after it, I will give you the mixtape so that we can enjoy and start off our tonight's party. Good evening.

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0: Trap governor.
1: What's the house of Alabama? That's

Ajá. We are still here, Mutelechua, about the dance floor party. Yeah, and Rizal is Shilu. Wabona, we are still keeping it hot, keeping it entertaining, and you dishing out all the vibes that I have prepared just for you right here on the dance floor party. This is Radio Tia 103.8 FM at the station that listens to it, a people. And yep, was playing in the background. It was that amazing uninterrupted mixtape. And now I do not want to lie, it was amazing. It was one of the best, and it actually officially started our party right there on the dance floor party, because as I have said, it is that we cannot say we are on the dance floor party show without good music and dancing and stuff. We cannot say we are on the dance floor party without hitting the dance floor stage. Without hitting the dance floor, because it will seem like we do not know the things that we are doing. So we do the working, we do less talking, and then and more, when we do more and more and more of dancing and listening to music, because music, it is what makes part of the show, or most of the show. And as I think I said something about nothing can beat music. Wabona, the feeling that you get from listening music, just any type of music, you will say Korea. Wabona, ne, music has the power to do just anything, to the point of even changing your entire mood. Obona, you just wake up that one morning and you are not feeling like yourself, and then you just decide to listen that one favorite playlist of yours, and yeah, your mood just turns around and you become a whole new person just because of music. Yeah. And here we have Success, Aria, Live Dancing. What do you mean about that, Success? But yeah, I'm telling you, right about now, it is 36 minutes past 11. Soon enough, we'll be heading to our third hour for show, which will be 12, and it will actually be Sunday. So to wrap this hour, we're actually gonna indulge into our topic of the night, which says, what does actually living your life instead of just surviving mean to you? Are you just surviving? Or when I just surviving, just working, completing assignments, meeting deadlines and everything, just doing that and that and that, but you are actually not living your life the way that you are supposed to do. So imagine this: you wake up, you rush to class or work, you spend the whole day dealing with responsibilities, you come back home tired, you scroll through your phone for a bit, and then you sleep and do the exactly same thing tomorrow. And just that, I don't believe, Kuri, that is actually living your life. With this statement, actually, or this scenario, when I'm telling you, you are just surviving. Because what do you mean, Kuri, when you wake up in the morning, you go to class or work, you spend your whole day full with responsibilities, then when you come back, you just lie in your bed, you scroll on your phone, and then you sleep, and then tomorrow it is one and the same routine. What do you mean by that? You are actually not living, you are surviving. I don't want to tell you a lie. So, you are just getting through each day, but are you actually living it? That is the question for you. Are you just getting through each day, or you are actually living? Which is a question that I think most of us, we are struggling to answer. When you look at your everyday routine, your schedule and everything, does any part of your schedule include entertainment, prioritizing yourself, having time to yourself, maybe like having time to go to the mall just to eat, or maybe play some games over there, or maybe just go to a nightclub, or just any event where you're gonna be yourself, enjoy yourself, and do everything that you love. Maybe going to such an extent of awakening your inner child. Because sometimes our inner child deserves to be happy. And whenever you are happy, you can feel it from the inside. Yes, I am definitely happy. So sometimes surviving means focusing only on what needs to be done. Getting that assignment submitted, making it through the week, saving whatever little money you have, and just keeping things together. These things, they just signify that when I'm telling you, you are just surviving.
in your life, you are just surviving. So, but living can look different. It could mean making time for your friends, going somewhere you always wanted to visit, trying something new, dancing without worrying about who is watching, or simply enjoying a moment without feeling guilty for not being productive. Yes, Skaling, I'm cooking. Yes. So, as I said earlier on, actually living your life, it could mean that you just go out there and awaken your inner child. Do whatever that makes you happy. Do whatever that tells you, yeah, now I am just myself, not anybody else. I'm not trying to actually impress anyone. This is me being myself. This is me just enjoying myself without worrying about any submissions, about any work, or actually impressing your boss at work. You see? So, you and I, Mthele Tshiwaka, let's talk. So, where do you draw the line between surviving and actually living? When you look at your life, where do you actually draw the line between surviving and actually living? Is it about having money, having more free time, or is it simply about allowing yourself to enjoy the little things while still handling your responsibilities? That is the question for you. Where do you draw the line between surviving and actually living? Because sometimes maybe living your life doesn't always mean having everything figured out. Sometimes it just means making sure that your life isn't only about getting through the next day. Wabona. We have success there on the comment section saying, go drink 6 Savannah, you'll understand and enjoy yourself.

going out, maybe to a nightclub, that's what actually means to him to actually living their life, not just surviving. To them, that is living it, not surviving. Because sometimes surviving can actually, working, it can be tiring and exhausting at the same time. Even depression, because in the lines of trying to survive in your life, it just means Korea, you are tirelessly trying to impress the other person. When there, you are not the main person, you are not the main priority. You actually come as the second person, not the first person. So it happens like that. So to you, if you had to describe what actually living means to you in one sentence, what would you say? Just are given an opportunity to actually describe what actually living means to you in just one sentence. For example, if I say to me, actually living means having free time, that to me it is actually living. Because during my free time, I do not have the energy or the intention of trying to impress anyone. There I am my own main person. I am the VIP. I am the priority. I am trying to do everything that actually excites me. Anything that actually makes me happy. So, on that note, do share with us your views on our Facebook page. We are Radio Taf 103.8 FM. On X is at Radio Taf, and Instagram is at Radio Taf. So we are just left with 17 minutes before the hour 12, and soon enough we'll be saying good morning to you, Mtelejiwaka, and to actually be part of the show and engage with us, which our question is, if you had to describe what actually living means to you in one sentence, what would you say? 076-914-0815, 076-914-0815. Or if you are on our TikTok live from Barking Sweet Elle's page, you can actually type down the comment and let us know what actually living means to you. Just describe it in one sentence and then you let us know. Radio Taf 103.8 FM, the station that listens to its people. You are tuned into the dance floor part of myself, Lerato the Sweet Girl. And right about now, I'm about to give you a song, Iri Bella Ciao, by Kabza the Small, DJ Maphorisa. Yes, Bella Ciao.

Right out here for Notre Point Erafa, the station that listens to its people. You are tuned into the dance floor party, and the song in the background, it is just Bella Ciao by Kabza De Small and DJ Maphorisa. An amazing song. I was just live working the beats because I think I mentioned it sometime. I think for my last week somewhere there, I actually mentioned Kure. The beats of the music that I play here on the dance floor party, they actually tell you at that specific moment, Kurena, here I'm not just listening to any other show. I'm listening to the one and only dance floor party, a show that happens once in a lifetime. Because someone was like, "Whoa, so if I miss it today, I will have to wait for next week." And yes, you'll have to wait for next week in Telejuak. Because if you miss it today, there is no way or any other place that you're gonna get a recap of the things that we enjoyed today. So we do it like that. 10 minutes before the hour 12. And yeah, we were still on our topic of tonight. If you had to describe what actually living means to you in one sentence, what would you say? Or our topic was actually, you can comment on what does actually living your life instead of just surviving mean to you. But it's still one and the same question, because we are just describing what actually living your life means to you, you see. And how do you see when you are actually living your life, not just trying to survive? Because most of us, as I may say, is that we are actually surviving. Because if you look at your schedule, you look at your bank balance and everything around you, it is so hard to say, yes, I am definitely living. You see, it is more like saying, no, I am just trying to survive. Just like how when you open your bank app and you see, here it is just two eyes. There is nothing else. And you know, Guru, when I say two eyes, what I mean those double zeros on the bank app. Because those zeros can be depressing most of the time. Actually, it is actually depressing on its own. And trying to push the whole month with just that bank balance that has two eyes, it is quite difficult. But if you are already just trying to survive, you'll definitely get through it. What does actually living your life instead of just surviving mean to you? 076-914-0815. 076-914-0815. And on the comment section, we had Success saying, Guri, yes. Okay, here it is. I found it. He said that surviving is when I don't have money to buy alcohol. But actually living, it is when I end up drunk on that very same day that I did not have money. So success is living a nice life. Upila soft life, because tell me how you would not have money on a specific day, but on a very same day you are able to afford something that you love. Because that is what's happening to him. you see, yeah, it happens like that. I think with what Success said to most of us, okay, let me say to myself, it is quite a miracle, because I do not think such a thing will ever happen to me. So Success once again mentioned that we are just surviving with groceries of 300 the whole month. When a Success are gonna collapse one day. 300, I think you eat once a day, and then throughout the day, the entire hours of the day, you are just surviving on water or something like that. You're gonna collapse one day. And to actually top it up, Guru, when you are living alone, they will not even find you for a week. But that's a joke, we're not on that. Yeah, and Mchelechuaka, this is where we actually wrap up our tonight's topic. We're just left with 7 minutes before our 12, which is gonna be Sunday. Because you know, right here on the dance floor party, we are always cross-nighting. Rebecca the night shift. And it is quite good, because we still have our parents out there who are working night shifts and making sure that they have money to buy that bread every month. You'll see. So it is just time for us to keep them entertained so that they do not sleep on their workplaces. So we're going to entertain them until Bachaisha in the morning.
on so that they can be able to receive those payslips on time without having to go to barking the sharing saying you slept at work and everything like that, and we do not want that. So this is where we wrap up our tonight's topic of, are you actually living it or you are just surviving? You are not Mr. or Miss Survivor, or I am living it, I am eating it. Yes. So here is a song, Sibambene by Luiso featuring Zinguma. Enjoy.

Radio Tafa 103.8 FM, the station that listens to its people. The song in the background, it is such an amazing and heartwarming song, Sibambene by Loyiso featuring Azeng Nxumalo. And indeed, it is quite amazing. And yes, we are officially into the third hour of our show, which is 12. Good morning. How is the morning treating you? And why are you still up at this hour? What's happening? Is it insomnia or you are just listening to the dance floor party and the music is actually treating you good? What's happening? Do tell me or let me know on 076-914-0815. 076-914-0815. And on the comment section, we have a T-Man from Kwakwa, Arik Ispaneng, Sweet L, Lina, Ki Kwakwa Radio. I'm actually working a night shift. So yeah, we still have those who are actually listening to radio at this time. Not because they are suffering from insomnia. It is because they are actually waking. They are waking at this time. So yeah, it is actually a good thing because without work, where are you going to get money? You just need to work around it and actually move around it. Because it is something that you can actually not survive without it. Yeah, so with this statement, Yawuri, I cannot survive without you. You can actually apply it to money. Yeah, you can tell Manukuri, hey, when I cannot live without you. Not telling the other person, knowing very well that you are lying to that person. So yeah, you can definitely say to Manukuri, yes, when I cannot live without you. If you are not here, hey, naka safarisha. So yeah, you can apply it to money, but that thing of lying to us saying Gurawa, I cannot live without you, no. And knowing Kuruwena you are lying. It doesn't work like that. good morning Mtelechwaka with a song from Azeng Nxumalo and Tibo Atingisa Kuthanda. Good morning.

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2: 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Budanko, Bumachangura. We just come up with these words.
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1: You know, and South Africans, you know, are very good with the made-up words. Budanko, Bumachangura. We just come up with these words.
0: We are information.
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4: Yeah. So, I got this. I'm sorry.

Yes, mthelejwa ka ke yona the dance floor party ba re ko murago bai. Saito Soul KG at the V and UQ featuring Yams and Hope. Yes. Woo, ba re ko murago. I don't know what's happening ko murago but yeah. There is something happening, definitely. 24 minutes of Pulse 12. This is Radio Tef 103.8 FM, the station that listens to its people. And yeah, I'm telling you, you and I are about to get into something more amazing because I know for years, both you and I, we are actually engaged with this one. We are very familiar and it is something that we enjoy seeing. And it is just on that not one specific platform though, but in those various platforms that if you can start scrolling whenever you're taking a break from something, whenever, let's say you were studying and you say, okay, hey, let me give myself a 5 minutes break. And then you log in into that one platform and then an hour passes by, but you said you're gonna just spend 5 minutes, just like that. So yeah, can I go yela yari now where we engage on what has been happening or dominating our social media FYPs or feed. So whether you are working, you are a Facebook user or a TikTok user, Instagram user or working, yeah, an X user, a lot has been happening on those platforms, regardless of whichever platform that you are more active on. So okay, success, yeah. Yeah, I'm about to get into that. But this one is actually quite short. So on our today's social media buzz, we have Tonzo's little sister, Metric Dance Look. I hope each and every one of you definitely saw this one. If it didn't appear on your feed or FYP, I do not know which world you are living in. So content creator Tonzo had social media choking after going all out to make her younger sister's Metric Dance memorable. Despite being in Zanzibar, she reportedly helped organize everything from the stunning dress and photo shoot to the glamorous arrival. She even arranged for her husband, who is McD, to accompany her sister as her Metric Dance date. The sweet gesture and praise from social media users. But what actually had us talking on this one, it was the dress. It was perfectly designed. Yes. What actually kept us hooked on that working that whole entire content about Zonzo's little sister, it was the dress. Because I've seen it, people sharing it right, left and center. Because it was one of its kind. It is just a dress that we haven't seen. You see, it was actually new, to be specific. One of its account. And let me say, maybe it was the first one. So, and also, let me say, lastly, content creator Tracy has been giving her followers a glimpse into her Zanzibar gateway with her friends. Yeah, she went on a gateway, or let me say, a vacation to Zanzibar with Woto and so and Diseto and all the other friends that she had. I think there were 4 or 5, something like that. So from the beautiful island scenery to holiday moments shared online, the trip has sparked reactions from followers enjoying the group vacation content. Yo, when I'm telling you, like, they actually made that Saba well to go on a vacation because, wow. It had us working, thinking, if I can budget for my 20k, I can definitely take myself on a vacation. Even if it is just for 2 days or 3 days. Because their content was just top-notch. And working, everything that we watched or everything that they filmed and posted for us on social media has been very much captivating and actually more enjoyable because, wow, especially the ones that they took on the beach and everything. It was quite different. It was a whole blast of a new content. And actually, we got to see where, yeah, Zanzibar has amazing scenery that one can explore. And that is where we leave our social media buzz for tonight. This is Radio Tef 103.8 FM, the station that listens to its people. And right about now, here is a song for you, Jerusalem by Master KG featuring Benna Boy and Nomthe. Good morning.

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1: You know, and South Africans, you know, are very good with the made-up words. 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

A good morning, bestie, and I do hope, Guru, wherever it is that you are still listening from, you are still okay. And a big thank you to my dear listeners that have been with me from the hour 10 until now. Yeah, you are the great answer to this show. So yeah, it means, Guru, if you're still here, you are still sticking through, it means, Guru, yeah, you are definitely enjoying the show. 7 minutes past one. On the clock, this is Radio Telephone 3.8 FM, the station that listens to its people. We just bargaining one of the uninterrupted mixtapes just came to an end, and right about now, I'm about to give you another one because, after all, it is a party. Yes, a party night. Because even if it's Sunday, we are still grooving. After all, it is the dance floor party. When I'm telling you, good morning.

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Easy to Love on the background by Boosie featuring Heavy K, and someone was like, why are you playing Easy to Love even though you are not in love? My response was, someone just woke up because of this song, just because it is actually their anniversary date with someone that they seriously love or they are in a committed relationship with. So yeah, it is just like that. I may not be in love, but someone out there is definitely in love. Just like that, because we are not worrying, we are not the same. People experience different things at different times. We now be having money right now, and someone might not be having it. Just like love, it happens just like that. I may not be in love, but someone out there, it is definitely in love. So it is quite important for us to remind them, Korea, love indeed, it is a beautiful beautiful thing. Just like song Sibo, Easy to Love by Boosie featuring Heavy K. This is the Dance Floor Party on a Mode Radio Chair for 3.8 FM at the station that listens to its people. 8 minutes before hour two, that is our destination for the Dance Floor Party, where you and I will get to part ways and say our goodbyes, because yes, we've been here for quite some time, even though the 4 hours felt like 2 minutes in Ghana because of the entertainment and endless vibes that we enjoyed right here on the show. Until you and I, bestie, we meet again next week, Saturday at 10. Same time, same place. And then, yeah, it'll be just like that. Right now, I'll be leaving you in capable hands of Anik, who's gonna be driving you until the morning on the weekend cruise. So yeah, let me just leave you with a song, and after all, it is a Sunday, so I do want you to actually enjoy your Sunday with this song from Kabza De Small and Mtunzi featuring Young Stana Ari Imitanda. So have a blessed Sunday and goodbye.

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1: You know, and South Africans, you know, are very good with the made-up words. Budanko, Bumachangura. 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